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1: And you know what? What a joy it is to be hanging out with you. Yes, my darlings, I feel like the time that we're away from each other feels too long. Feels way too long. But hey, new day, and it is Tuesday, nice and early on your Tuesday. It's Mary Mansfield with you. I'm here for the night shift workers. I'm here for those who just don't understand what a proper bedtime is and you're still up. It's all good. I'm not judging you. I've got Miley on the way and a big party tune, which I feel

0: party in the USA, party in the UK, wherever you want to have the party, I'm there, even if it is just in spirit. Right, let's keep the beach tunes going. I've got a throwback from Katy Perry, and Ray plays after this.
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1: And that's Lewis Capaldi. Do you know what? Tattoos, they're one of those things people say it's permanent. Be sure that's definitely what you want. It's a permanent decision. But the thing is now, with technology, they're really not that permanent, are they? They're the kind of thing, if you don't like it, you can get it removed. Or if you've made a mistake, you could probably go over it and change it. And that's exactly what Ariana Grande did. So a couple of years ago, she got this tattoo, which she thought said seven rings in Japanese symbols. But her fans quickly pointed out that actually the kanji symbols translated to barbecue grill. Yeah. Barbecue grill. And then Ariana said, it's okay, I like barbecue grill, I like barbecues, that's fine, I'll make it work. But I do think she got that touched up, because you don't want the confusion. People say, why is there barbecue grill on your hand? I'm not sure, I got it wrong. Okay, this is Hate That I Made You Love Me. It's Ariana Grande.

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1: Mr. Benson Boone, just like him, I've got alliteration in my first name and last name. Shout out to you, my love. Let's keep the tunes going. Beyonce, BB Rex from Faithless, and some Somba all on the way. Don't go anywhere.
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1: And how did Beyonce fans feel when they'd shelled out a lot of cash to go and see Jay-Z in London last weekend, but actually assumed that Beyonce would be coming out? So here's the story, right? It was Beyonce's 45th birthday on Friday. And because, you know, she often does make surprise appearances at shows and she likes to bring out other artists as well, people really thought, oh my gosh, Jay-Z is coming to London to do his show at Tottenham Stadium. Beyonce must be coming out and joining him. But Jay-Z had to quickly clear that up and say, why do you want my wife to be working on her birthday? She wants to relax. So he kind of signaled to her where she was sat watching the show. In her black hoodie, she looked comfy as anything. And then he decided that they'd sing happy birthday to her instead. I mean, look, I'm there with Beyonce on my birthday. I'm good. I want to chill just as much as the next person. Right, my loves, this is My Body Isn't Ready. It's Somber.

0: And where is the time going? We're already coming up to 2 a.m. This is your overnights with me, Mary. Shout out to Lincoln, who's listening in and driving trucks this morning. And hey, let's have Zara Larsson coming up, Rihanna, Coldplay, and the latest news after this.
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13: The top stories this hour. A handful of police officers were injured and vehicles damaged during a standoff with masked anti-migration protesters in Portsmouth on Sunday. Attempts were made to stop around 120 people who'd arrived on a small boat being driven away from the city in coaches. The government condemned what it calls thuggish behaviour. Right-wing activist Danny Tomo, who organised the demonstration, interrupted a Sky News interview with Reform UK's Zia Youssef.
14: His Majesty's Navy, yes, it's been underinvested in by successive governments, but the idea that it can't stop unarmed men in dinghies is clearly for the birds.
15: My name's Danny Tomo, as you know who I am.
16: We're not looking to intimidate anyone, but let me start by firstly explaining to you why the men are wearing masks.
13: The business secretaries to meet Jaguar Land Rover's leadership team today. Britain's biggest car makers confirmed 4,000 jobs are to go over 2 years, the majority of which are UK office roles. Downing Street's again insisted it won't consider bailing out JLR. Work and Pension Secretary Pat McFadden admits it's a worrying time for workers.
17: This is a hugely important and successful British company. The announcement of the job losses are, of course, deeply concerning. This company, like others around the world, is facing significant global headwinds.
13: Meanwhile, Britain's biggest retailers are to offer thousands of work experience placements. It's part of attempts to reduce the numbers of NEETs, those not in education, employment or training. An 18-year-old's among four people arrested on suspicion of murdering a three-year-old girl while camping. Police were called to Woodland in Staffordshire on Saturday morning. But your game faces on could be heard in audio recordings from air traffic control when an Amazon cargo plane overshot a runway in America. Five people were killed at Miami International Airport. And Kevin Peterson's rejoining the England ranks. The former batter's accepted a white ball coaching role in preparation for next year's Cricket World Cup. From Sky News, I'm Cam Hall.
0: 2 a.m. on your Tuesday. Let's keep the big tunes going with some Zara Larsson.

Sometimes you need to just listen to a little bit of Coldplay to make it feel like anything's possible. You could be anyone, go anywhere, have anything. I love it. Mary Manderfield with you. And I've got music to make it feel like summer's not really gone anywhere. Thanks to Katie B and Jax Jones. So you might remember Katie B from her huge tune, Katie, On a Mission. And then we had like Lights On, that was a lot of fun. Crying for No Reason as well. And now she's collaborating with Jax Jones, of course, who just makes the best tunes to dance to party to, and to have a good time to. This one is Last Date.

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1: That's Alex Warren. I'm feeling very soothed, very calm, very good vibes. That's what it's all about. It's Tuesday, the 8th of September. Michael is working overnight. Sim's got the radio on nice and loud. Well, listen, I hope you're ready for some David Guetta and Sia, because that's going to come nicely through the speakers in a moment. And Olivia Dean plays after this.
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1: And that's Taylor Swift. I know her wedding was a while ago, but I keep seeing new little things that come out about it, including one producer who worked on her album Red. He apparently got a text message inviting him to, obviously, Taylor and Travis' wedding. And he thought it was spam, so he deleted it. And his wife was absolutely fuming. Can you imagine how mad you'd be? I could have got all dressed up. I could have met all these celebs. But you deleted the text message. How are you going to do that? Oh, right.

0: Love a throwback. Fat Joe and Ashanti. Stick around with me, my darlings, because I'm telling you, I've got brand new music from Miley, which I know you're going to love because I'm all over it. It's called Bass Persuades. That's on the way. Plus Ed Sheeran playing after this.
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It's Hits Radio. And that's Joe, Miley Cyrus. She has been with us for a hot second. Do you remember Hannah Montana on the Disney Channel? She's had many eras. She's had many moments, some of which I feel like I can't really talk about at this time. But hey, I think she's an absolute superstar. And now she's dropped the last name. She's just going by Miley. This is brand new music from her. This is Bass Persuade.

0: and Pharrell Williams. And hey, on the way, I've got a whole hour of throwbacks for you, which I know you are going to love. You can expect to hear the ultimate carefree anthem from Zara Larsson. Such a huge tune from the year 2000. So Neek coming up. Just can't beat a bit of Katy Perry. That's all to come in the next hour.
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10: The top stories this hour. The Prime Minister's told Labour MPs they need to help stop the politics of poison seeping into Britain's streets in response to protests against illegal migration over the weekend. Hundreds of masked men gathered in Portsmouth on Sunday after 120 people arrived on a dinghy. There were similar demonstrations in Dover the day before. Its MP, Mike Tapp, wants Andy Burnham to call an emergency COBRA meeting.
11: This is a crisis that we must solve. Illegal migration is absolutely unacceptable. We have to gain control of the borders, and of course we've made progress on that, but by convening COBRA, all of the mechanisms of government can come behind this problem and we can do our best to solve it.
10: The Chancellor insists the British economy is turning a corner despite Jaguar Land Rover confirming 4,000 job cuts. Most of the roles going are in the UK. Meanwhile, retailers suffered a disappointing August as looming household bill increases saw shoppers cut their spending. The British Retail Consortium says sales increased by 0.7% year on year, down from the same month in 2025. 4 people have been questioned on suspicion of murder after a 3-month-old girl died while camping with family in Staffordshire Woodland. Emergency services were called out on Saturday. Investigators say 5 people who died after an Amazon cargo plane overshot a runway in Miami were travelling on the road the jet crossed onto. They were in a van and SUV that were among several vehicles hit in Sunday's incident. National Transportation Safety Board chairwoman Jennifer Homendy says there's utter devastation at the crash site.
12: You can see on the paved surface tire marks that continue through the grass. There's debris everywhere. Econoline van is torn apart.
10: And the King's reiterated the Duke and Duchess of Sussex will remain private citizens. That's after their return to the UK. From Sky News, I'm Cam Hall.
0: It's 3 a.m. Mary Manderfield with you. Nice and early. How about a whole hour of throwbacks for you?

energy on Hits Radio. And do you remember his big baggy trousers in the music video? Bobby Brown. Do you know what? Throwbacks are very much here. This is what we're doing all the way up until 4 a.m. And when I say I've got big tunes for you, I'm really not messing around. Big tunes from massive artists, the likes of Dua Lipa, yeah, Zara Larsson, Coldplay, and right now, Destiny's Child. They've been trying to tell you they are independent.

0: Miss Dua Lipa, what an absolute babe. And I think we need to take that mantra of IDGAF into the rest of the day ahead. I'm taking it anyway. Nelly on the way and more throwbacks from the likes of Clean Bandit and Maroon 5 on the other side of this.
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And you know what? Maroon 5, that album, Songs About Jane, absolute top tier. If you ever get the chance to just blast it out in your car, oh, it is so good. And Adam Levine from the band said that the song is about being this outsider looking into a really messy relationship of a girl that's having drama, but the guy's being really supportive and nurturing. He was just trying to get into her shoes a little bit. Right, more throwbacks for you. This is what we do during this hour. Flo Rida and Kesha on the way, and Coldplay. This is a Sky.

0: ignites something within me. I want to get up. I want to go and do things. I want to just seize the day, even if it is really early in the morning. Between now and 4 a.m, it's just pure throwbacks. So stick around. I've got Mirrors from Justin Timberlake, some Black Eyed Peas for you, and Taylor Swift plays after this.
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You're part of the overnight crew on Hits Radio. And Justin Timberlake was just doing his absolute most in 2013 because that song is gold star. I love it. Good morning to William, who is awake at this hour and adores the throwbacks. Listen, that's what it's all about. Hope you're having a good time so early in the morning. Katy Perry on the way. And right now we are hop, skip, jumping over to the year 2000 for some Sonique. It feels so good right here on your throwbacks.

0: Killers, Humans, such a huge song. And that's how we do things. Plenty of throwbacks for you, which we'll do again tomorrow at 3 a.m. Make sure you set your alarms for them, especially my overnight workers. You know I like to keep you company at this time. Listen, we carry on. I've got Mark Ronson on the way, Olivia Dean, and details for Make Me a Winner after this.
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10: The top stories this hour. Dover's MP is calling for the Prime Minister to chair an emergency Cobra meeting about small boat crossings following anti-migrant protests. Masked protesters also blocked roads in a standoff with police in Portsmouth on Sunday after the arrival of a dinghy with 120 people on board. There was a similar demonstration in Kent the day before. Right-wing activist Daniel Thomas is thought to have organised it.
11: We had 1 million people on the streets of London, and every colour, every creed, every background, every ethnicity, he called us knuckle draggers. Now, I understand Nigel's going to be Prime Minister one day, and I understand he has to set a standard. You can't just come out and say everything's great and these guys are fantastic, but Nigel needs to be very careful with his words.
10: Downing Street admits the loss of 4,000 jobs at Jaguar Land Rover over the next 2 years is concerning. The carmaker won't get a taxpayer bailout. Meanwhile, Britain's biggest retailers are offering 11,000 work experience placements for young people. It's part of a major drive by the government to cut youth unemployment. Nick Qureshi has more.
12: The scheme will see 18 to 24-year-olds on universal credit placed at businesses including Tesco, John Lewis and Costa Coffee. Around 40 retailers have so far signed up to the initiative, giving 2 to 4 weeks' work experience. At the end of it, an interview will be offered, with the idea to hire as many who are not in education, employment or training as possible. The programme's part of plans to create 100,000 jobs by the next election.
10: An 18-year-old's among 4 people arrested on suspicion of murdering a 3-month-old girl while camping. Police were called to Woodland in Staffordshire on Saturday morning. It suggested the scale of the NHS challenge facing Andy Burnham's greater than when Labour came into power in 1997. Satisfaction with GPs, A&E and hospitals score especially badly in the British Social Attitudes Survey. And 7 in 10 parents avoid kids talking to teenagers about money. A survey's found more than a quarter say they don't want to worry their children. From Sky News, I'm Cam Hall.
0: And at 4 a.m. on your Tuesday, it's Mary Manderfield still with you. Mark Ronson on the way right now.

Mary J. Blige can do absolutely no wrong in my eyes. I love that one, Family Affair, on Hits Radio. Before that, Somber, Mark Ronson. And Chloe, who said she absolutely adored the throwbacks this morning. That's what I do it for, my darling. Good morning to Leslie. Richmond's listening in. Teddy's on as well. The whole crew. We're here, we're locked in. We're going to have a gorgeous Tuesday. It's going to be such a good one. 0333 2020 800 is the WhatsApp number. You know what to do. Drop me a little message. Let me know your name. And I'm bringing you new music from the Sweetest Boys, December 10 on Hits Radio. Secret.

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This makes sense for like a drizzly, grey and dark and damp Tuesday morning. It's Mary Manderfield keeping you company. And I asked for your WhatsApps. I want to know who's up, who's awake. Shiro has come through. Said last week I got myself a new dog. He's a rescue and he's a little bit nervous. So the nights have been quite a challenge. Hence why I'm awake at this time. I've just bit the bullet and I guess we're starting the day. Oh, good on you though. I'm sure that's lovely to like welcome a new dog into a house. Heard from Temi as well, who says, Mary, I am currently booking a holiday. I'm going away next week. I've left it all a little bit last minute, but it's all good. Booking it now and then I can go to the gym. That's like your celebration, going off to the gym. Thinking, yeah, next week, I don't have to go to the gym. Perfect. Right, coming up this morning, I want to talk about The Voice. There's some changes happening to that show, which I think are pretty exciting, okay? That's to come. Right now, though, Cat's Eye. This one's Animal on Hits Radio.

0: makes you feel like it's still summer. Will Smith on Hits Radio and Mary keeping you company until 6 this morning. The Voice UK. Do you know what? It's one of those shows I dip in and out of. But now I'm like perking up. I'm like, what's going on? Reportedly, Sir Tom Jones is no longer going to be on the show. Basically, they're saying, yeah, they just need a bit of a refresh. They're saying H is coming on, as in the rapper. And then Miss Cheryl, off of Girls Aloud, of course. Do you know what? Sometimes a shake-up is needed. And sometimes we need that judging experience from Cheryl. She did all them years on The X Factor. Don't think that she didn't learn a thing or two. I am so here for it. Right, Gracie Abrams on the way. And BB Rexha after this. Hits Radio.
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You know, when you're with your bestie, they say something, you're like, that is so true. That's very Gracie Abrams coded. Your Tuesday morning is here. And listen, are you someone who likes going to the theatre? For me, I definitely, a good night, a good evening at the theatre with your friends. Have a glass of wine, splash out on a programme. And listen, now, if you were a fan of watching Desperate Housewives back in the 2000s, you'll be happy to hear that they've chosen their next Miranda Priestly for the Devil Wears Prada musical. So Vanessa Williams was doing it for a while. And now, from Desperate Housewives as well, Terry Hatcher, who used to play Susan, she's going to be playing Miranda Priestly. I feel like that sounds like a lot of fun. I've seen fans saying, yep, that's how they'll reel me in. Now let's just run through the rest of the Desperate Housewives and you've got yourself a great run. Right, the Kid Laroi and Justin Bieber on the way. And right now it's Stella Lefty. This is Boston. On a train.

0: We're coming up to 5 a.m. Stick with me. I've got details for Make Me a Winner. Music from years and years, Olivia Rodrigo, and the latest news next.
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15: The top stories this hour. Trade with illegal Israeli settlements is to be banned as part of a tougher stance under Andy Burnham. An announcement's expected later after the Prime Minister promised to Labour MPs a reset of relations with Israel. He's been critical of Keir Starmer's approach to the war on Gaza. Our chief political correspondent John Craig says the PM will get a mixed reception.
16: This will please... domestically, most Labour MPs, not all, but most, but the Israelis will be furious. And of course, Benjamin Netanyahu has already protested this likely shift in position from the British government.
15: The Prime Minister's told Labour MPs they need to help stop the politics of poison seeping into Britain's streets. It's in response to protests against illegal migration in Dover and Portsmouth over the weekend. The business secretary is meeting Jaguar Land Rover's leadership team today after confirmation yesterday of 4,000 job cuts over 2 years. They'll mostly affect UK office roles. Peter Hughes is a senior official for manufacturing at Unite the Union and says any job losses are a mistake.
17: If you want to build for the future, you've got to keep your research and development part of the business and making sure that you are building the next generation of cars. Otherwise, you'll fall behind the Chinese and the Far East markets, which are developing electric cars at a lot greater rate than Jaguar Land Rover.
15: Well, Downing Street says it's not considering bailing out the car maker. Britain's biggest retailers, including Tesco and Costa Coffee, are to offer thousands of work experience placements. It's part of efforts to tackle youth unemployment. Northern Ireland now has the highest infant mortality rate in the UK. The Royal College of Paediatrics and Child Health suggests it's increased from 4.2 deaths per 1,000 live births in 2018 to 4.5 in 2024. And 50% tariffs imposed by Canada on goods imported from the US are just coming into effect. Just under £15 billion worth of products were affected. From Sky News, I'm Cam Hall.
0: It's the 5am club, my early birds. You're in exactly the right place. Mary with you. Years and Years on the way. And right now, Lewis Capaldi.

Sabrina on your Tuesday morning. 5:15 in the morning. I have to tell you, get up. There's no way to sugarcoat it. There's no way to shimmy around the subject. Your alarm has gone off for a reason. Your radio is on for a reason. I want you up. I want you dressed. I want you out the door. Put something warm on. It's a bit drizzly outside, I will tell you that. But you've got this. It's going to be a great day. We're making Tuesdays fun again. I promise. It's going to be great. And I've got Outkast on the way. And this new one from John Newman. It's like a little slice of the 80s, isn't it? This is Throw Me a Line on Hits Radio.

0: had a teacher in school called Miss Jackson. And I obviously just assumed she was this Miss Jackson. It's like, Miss, you're famous. There's a whole song about you. All the while, Miss Jackson's actually quite a common name. Right, we are going to talk cash.
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0: £500,000. We're not messing around. That's how much money we're giving away this Friday. And if you're anything like me, you have a Pinterest board filled with all the things that you would buy with that cash. I am talking the nicest clothes, the best trips. New York is on there. Hawaii. I want to go to New Zealand again. All of these places, I think, oh yeah, if I had a whole load of cash, I'd be on that plane. Someone else could look after the show for you, I'm sure. But look, you can dream so big with that amount of money. And we're giving it away this Friday. To enter the draw, grab your phone and text the word WIN to 63103. 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Enter now and good luck. Ariana Grande with a little throwback on the way, and Miles Smith playing after this.
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Yasmin Sara Larson. You're listening to Hits Radio. Good morning to Melvin and to Billy, who's up nice and early as well. My early morning crew, I appreciate you. Listen, I'm not a betting person, but if I was going to put money on anything, thinking about the Super Bowl halftime show, which isn't until February, right? We've got a while to wait. But the rumours are swirling that it could be Miss Miley, previously known as Miley Cyrus, to be performing. It does add up. It does make sense. She's just launching this new era. This new album's going to come out later this month. I think that could be a lot of fun. She's got a lot to live up to. Think about who we've had in the past, right? We've had Shakira and J-Lo. Do you remember that year? They were like climbing up a pole, dancing everywhere. It was insane. Rihanna, that time they were all dressed like white little clouds. Kendrick Lamar was a good one. Earlier this year, it was Bad Bunny. Oh, do you know what, Miley? I think you could do it. I think you could put on a very good show. I mean, she's been performing since she was a little kid. She'll be absolutely fine. Right, Miley Cyrus is playing in just a sec. Right now, Harry Styles, this is American Girls on Hits Radio.

0: Miley Cyrus on Hits Radio. If you've got rain at the moment, it should be clearing throughout the day and it should be drier this evening. Do you know what? We have to accept. I think summer might be done. Black Eyed Peas on the way and Olivia Dean plays after this.
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Yes, Black Eyed Peas. We're not quite at the evening, but sure thing. I believe ya. Mary, keeping you company for only 10 more minutes. The morning's gone really quickly. And you know what? Good stuff to come on Hits Radio Breakfast this morning. You've got Flair, Will and James in just a mo. And they've got the fabulous Joel Dommett on The Breakfast Show. He's going to be on after 8.30 talking all things NTAs. And you know what? You can still vote, actually. I've been checking the website because I like to have my say. When it comes to best reality competition, it's kind of huge, but I'm saying it's a game of a couple of players. Either the traitors or the celebrity traitors. I'm a celebrity, or I'm a celebrity South Africa, or Race Across the World. It's like the outlier there. But yeah, there's been so much good TV on over the past year. I'd say it's definitely worth having a vote and having your say. And stay listening for breakfast in just a mo. I'm squeezing in some Ed Sheeran. Right now, Somber. This is My Body Isn't Ready on Hits Radio.

0: Ed Sheeran, of course. I am Mary Manderfield. But hey, I'm handing things over. I've been with you for long enough. Fleur, Will and James on your Hits Radio breakfast show this morning. And listen, Fleur East's grand piano is still going, much to Will and James's annoyance. And day six commences today after listener Rosie guessed wrong yesterday. So keep an ear out for that one. And of course, I'll be back with you tomorrow. Also, details for Make Me a Winner. It's a huge amount of cash that we're giving away on Friday, so listen out.
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14: Top stories this hour. The Foreign Secretary is expected to announce a reset in Britain's relationship with Israel. A ban on all trade with illegal settlements is expected to be among a number of sanctions imposed later. Ed Miliband hinted at further action in the Commons last week when he criticised Israel's plans for more construction in the West Bank.
15: This action was rightly condemned by a whole range of countries in the international community, including the United Kingdom. Over recent weeks, we've also seen appalling settler terrorism and Palestinians driven from their homes.
14: It's reported the US could condemn the government's stance. The Prime Minister is warning Labour has to stop what he describes as the politics of poison entering society. Andy Burnham has spoken to his MPs after crowds of masked men created disturbances in the port of Dover and in Portsmouth over the weekend in protest at small boat crossings. The inquiry into the Nottingham attacks will start hearing closing submissions in London today. Bereaved families and a survivors group will speak this morning, followed by the family of killer Valdo Callicane and Nottinghamshire's NHS Trust. Uni students Grace O'Malley Kumar from Woodford Green, Barnaby Weather and caretaker Ian Coates died from injuries in June 2023. Barnaby's mum Emma told us these closing stages are a chance to shine a light on failures.
16: I've lost the most precious thing and I will never have my son again, but what I do have is this voice, and so we'll use it to enforce that change and to make sure it happens.
14: Teenagers from poorer backgrounds are more likely to have an eating disorder, according to scientists in the capital. A team at University College London says this goes against stereotypes that often suggest it's more common with wealthier young people. Here's report author Dr. Nora Trompisa.
17: Someone who feels like they don't have that much control of their circumstances and feel very restricted, and that might turn to food and their relationship with food as exerting some of that control that they feel otherwise missing.
14: And Dwight McNeil and Evan Gesson are hoping for the chance to play their way back into the good books of Crystal Palace boss Pierre Sarge. They were both dropped for the squad for Saturday's win at Fulham.
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14: Cloudy and wet for London, with the rain heavy at times, clearing later with highs of 20 degrees. That's the latest. I'm Aileen O'Sullivan.

0: Good morning.
1: Morning.
2: Good morning.
0: Welcome to Tuesday. We're all here this morning. No traffic for me today. Thank goodness.
3: Well done. You've made it.
2: You did it.
3: Yeah, thank which you. Is good because this morning it's the return of the lie detectives. We've got listener Jane asking her daughter Kelsey one burning question that she's apparently been wanting to know the answer to. For 20 years.
2: Wow. Joel Dommett is popping by ahead of the NTAs tonight.
0: And in the next 20 minutes, we'll tell you how you can enter the draw to win £500,000.
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0: Richie. 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Good morning.
1: Hey.
0: Good
1: morning. I'm excited about our guest this morning.
0: Joel Dommett.
2: Yeah.
0: He's going to be here talking all about his hosting duties for the MTA tonight.
2: Yeah, he's such a lovely man, isn't he? I'm a little bit nervous, though, so I'm giving out one of the awards. But I've got a bit of a dilemma. Because it's sort of clashing with some strict... Basically, I'm getting a Strictly spray tan today.
1: Oh, no.
0: Oh, gosh.
2: And it might develop into something weird.
0: No.
2: And I don't have time to have it, you know, do... Because it's basically a spray tan.
1: It
2: looks good the second day, doesn't it?
1: Yeah. You have to
2: and the first day, what do you look like?
0: Could be, like, quite patchy.
1: Orange.
0: Yeah, sweaty.
1: Yeah.
0: You're going to have a bit of a dew to your face.
2: Okay.
1: You'll look a bit like kebab meat.
2: Okay. Are these good things when you're giving out an award on a live TV show?
0: No.
1: Not really.
2: Okay, well, I'll get Joel's opinion on it later. I think it'll be fine.
0: Yeah, because you can't put any makeup on either, can you? So you can't put any powder on top of
2: I don't need that stuff.
0: Yep. Mm-hmm. Oh, of course.
1: Sure you don't.
0: I've said too much. We can ask Joel all about it later, right?
1: I think it'll be fine because they won't see you over the desk anyway. You're so small.
2: Oh, come on. Yeah, okay. Everyone knows there's no plinth on the NTAs. Everyone knows that.

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0: Oh my goodness. This money is just getting ridiculous now. We are back with more life-changing cash. 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
2: So good.
0: It's ridiculous.
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0: 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Coming up, I can't believe I'm saying this. 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
2: We're following a lineside fire at Kensal Green. A reduced service running this Tuesday morning on Great Western Railway between London Paddington and Reading, and on the Heathrow Express between Paddington and Heathrow Terminal 5. And Southern Rail service is not stopping at Belmont because of problems with lineside equipment. We're looking busy heading through Gravesend as you west on the A2 from the Bean Interchange. And of course, it might be another busy morning through Crickle Wood as you west on the North Circular. A lane still closed there from the M1 at Junction 1 for Staples Corner and the Neasden Interchange.
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0: song on a Tuesday morning. Yes, Despacito on Hits Radio. Okay, I've seen a story and I can't believe this is actually happening. There could be raves taking place at St. Paul's Cathedral.
1: Raves?
0: Ooh. Raves, parties, getting down and low in the church.
1: Wow. Okay?
0: Fabric and St. Paul's have announced a new four-year partnership.
1: Fabric is an East London nightclub.
0: Yes.
2: Yeah, very
0: so,
2: trendy.
0: A new definition to taking it to church, mate.
1: Love that. Okay, that's cool. I think people are a bit upset about this, though. I'm looking at the comments. There's a lot of rage online.
2: Yeah.
1: But if you think about it, I bet there was upset back in the day when people started singing in churches.
0: Oh, yeah.
1: You know, when choirs came in, I bet people were like, what are you doing? It's disrespectful. Don't sing in front of God. And now everyone's up for it.
2: That's such a hot take.
1: Yeah.
2: So do you think...
1: So now... Is it?
2: No, I do.
1: Is it hot? I don't know.
0: I enjoy Will pretending.
2: I was being serious. It's very interesting.
1: Yeah. And
2: so do you think maybe now, like, they'll DJ in all churches instead of having, like, maybe we don't even need to do hymns anymore?
1: Maybe.
2: You could just have a sick DJ.
0: Can you imagine, though, people going up for, like, Holy Communion and dropping it low?
2: Yeah.
0: In the aisle.
2: Yeah.
1: Listen, why not?
0: Just twerking. God receiving sees
1: everything.
0: Your
1: God sees everything anyway. He's seen
2: That's
1: it all.
2: True.
1: He's fine with it.
2: Yeah.
1: He's seen it. She's fine with it.
0: Exactly. God is a woman, according to Ariana.
2: Oh, that's true. Well, yeah. Holy Trinity and all that.
0: There we go. We can receive our blessings in a different way. Here's Calvin Harris and Clementine Douglas.
1: Nice.
0: It's blessings. Mm-hmm.

0: win a life-changing £500,000 this Friday.
1: Oh, my God.
0: With Make Me a Winner. 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

0: J-Lo, Love Don't Cost a Thing on Hits Radio. Good morning.
1: Morning.
2: Good morning.
0: You might have seen that the weather has taken a turn. It might be raining where you are. You might have had to pull out a jacket for the first time in a long time. We are in for some wild months ahead. A strong El Niño weather event is developing and could become particularly powerful towards the end of the year. It could continue into spring 2027. We're in for the long haul.
1: Oh, we had such a good summer. Now everything's ruined.
0: Yep.
3: Tell
0: and
3: you
0: now
3: what,
0: it's
3: though,
0: turned completely upside down.
3: When I said the garden needs it, this isn't what I meant.
0: Yeah, I think you meant the forest.
1: I think it's your fault.
2: Yeah, I think it's your fault. Well,
0: it's your fault.
3: Done it again.
0: We're going to have a wetter and stormier autumn and winter compared to most years. And Andy Burnham has said we need to stock up.
3: What does that... What, he thinks we're going to be stuck in our houses?
0: He's saying stock up, mate, prepare.
2: What does he want us to stock up on?
0: Whatever you choose.
2: Whispering Angel?
0: if that is your product of choice,
2: that is
0: James?
2: My essential item, guys.
0: If that's what you need to survive.
2: I can't get through the weekend without it.
0: I'm going for baked beans.
2: Nice.
3: Oh, I love a bean.
0: That's my thing, because I can eat baked beans straight out of the tin.
3: Yes, they work
0: no
3: cold.
0: Shame.
3: They work cold.
0: They're so good, though.
3: With little sausages in them?
2: Oh, that was a tin.
0: Yes.
2: Yeah.
0: High protein.
2: Cold
0: beans. They're actually really good for you.
3: No,
0: yeah.
3: Beans are really good for you. Mm.
2: No.
0: They're good for your heart.
3: They are. The more you eat them, the more you are
0: start to feel great.
2: What about you, Will? What will you be stockpiling?
3: Well, I'm just worried about eating too many beans and then El Nino will be happening in my own home.
0: Oh, yeah, the climate's going to change. It will better. Stay right there. We've got news from Alex Warren and we've got some 007 news. Stay there. London's Hit
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8: We're following this morning's Lineside fire at Kensal Green. A reduced service still running on Great Western Railway between London Paddington and Reading, and on the Heathrow Express between Paddington and Heathrow Terminal 5. As expected, already starting to queue between Brent Cross and Neasden, as you'd west on the North Circular. Lane 1 still closed there for the ongoing works, and the M1 at Junction 1 for Staples Corner and the Neasden Interchange. And it's starting to look slow as well on the A1 southbound through Boreham Wood towards Stirling Corner, as it is heading east on the M4 from Junction 3 for Hayes towards Junction 2 for Brent.
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0: Naughty Boy Beyonce and Arrow Benjamin. Big up Arrow Benjamin. It's running on Hits of Radio right now at 6:47, the perfect time of day to get you up to speed on everything that's popping off on socials. Oh yeah. That music can only mean one thing. It's 007 News. Ooh. Things are heating up in the James Bond world. It seems we're about to find out which actor will be taking on the big role.
1: Ooh.
0: There's been a lot of speculation, though, hasn't there? For many years. I mean, we've had Callum Turner, Aaron Taylor-Johnson, Jack O'Connell.
1: I wanted Idris Elba.
0: Idris Elba.
1: He's a bit old now.
2: He's too old, yeah.
0: But if you watch Slow Horses, it seems very likely it's going to be Scottish actor Jack Loudon.
1: Is it?
0: Mm-hmm.
1: I love Jack Loudon.
2: Yeah, he's very good.
1: Mm.
0: His co-star, Gary Oldman, had said to a publication, it's been rumoured that Jack's on the shortlist. We're going to find out pretty soon, aren't we? Because they have picked him. They've made their choice, but they've not announced it yet.
2: Ooh. Yeah. I think so there, he's obviously saying they've picked him, meaning him as in whoever it is, not him as
0: the
2: in
0: man.
2: Jack.
0: Yes. The man.
1: Yeah. Interesting. Yeah. I mean, look, he's great. I like Slow Horses. He's really fun in it, but I wanted something a bit more interesting that would have triggered people like Piers Morgan, and I think Jack's a bit of a safe choice.
0: Oh.
2: Do you reckon? Yeah, but he is, well, I was going to say he's Scottish, but so's one of the most legendary Bonds of all time.
1: Sean Connery.
2: Sean Connery.
0: Shaunie C.
2: I'm going to ask the question. Is Loudon sexy enough, guys?
0: Take away. Of course, that's a real best comment, isn't
2: no,
0: it?
2: No, I'm just... No.
0: Such
2: I'm
0: a hater.
2: I'm not saying he's
1: well,
2: not.
1: Well, he does have a hairline, which is good.
2: Okay.
1: I think he's hot. Yeah.
0: He's got to just have the charisma, right? That's what 007 is all about.
1: It's interesting, though, because in Slow Horses, he plays quite dumb, doesn't he? He plays, like, a little bit rubbish at his job.
2: Yeah.
1: So it'll be... Interesting to see him.
0: To see him flip it.
1: Flip it.
0: And be
1: yeah.
0: in control and be a special agent who knows everything.
1: Will's just jealous, isn't he?
0: Yeah, he's just hating.
1: I think he is hotter than you, if that's the question.
2: That wasn't the question, but thank you very much for completely unprompted providing that information.
0: Deeply into his insecurities Moving on, this will make you feel a little bit more secure. Netflix have confirmed a brand new Inbetweeners film is in production from today. The OG cast are due to return, minus one important person.
2: Oh.
0: Emily Ataj.
1: Oh.
0: She's too busy on Rivals, isn't it? And getting married and all that.
1: Yeah.
0: But it could change.
2: Yeah.
0: It could change. But there's a clip, and it shows the boys get back into their iconic yellow Fiat 500, or their Fiat 500.
2: Fiat 500, yeah.
0: Yeah, just to keep it basic.
2: Yeah.
0: How exciting.
2: So it's another movie. I want another series, though.
0: I know, me too.
1: Yeah.
0: I missed that show so much.
1: It was so fun.
0: And then I was deeply disturbed when I found out that they were like all in their late 20s and early 30s and playing 15-year-olds, which is really weird.
2: Yeah.
1: Are they still playing 15-year-olds in the film?
0: That's a good question.
1: I'm sure
0: they're
1: not.
0: Have they moved on? Are they now married with children?
2: There'll be calamities with kids.
0: Calamities.
2: I'd imagine.
0: It's the next chapter, isn't it?
2: Yeah.
0: I love them. I miss them. I'm very excited for this. Let's get this on. It's Tom Grennan.

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1: Morning.
0: It's Tuesday and we've got some new victims getting hooked up to the lie detector today. The interrogator will be in momentarily. And £500,000 could be landing in your bank account this Friday. We'll tell you all the details next.
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28: The top story is Sal. The Foreign Secretary is expected to announce a ban on trade between the UK and Israeli settlements in the West Bank. Ed Miliband is likely to tell MPs later that he wants a tougher stance on the much-criticised Israeli communities established inside Palestinian territory. The US is expected to react angrily to the move. Bereaved families and a survivors group will be speaking at the inquiry into the Nottingham attacks in London later. It's the closing stages, looking at the events leading up to the deaths of students Grace O'Malley Kumar, who was from Woodford Green, Barnaby Weather and Ian Coates in 2023. Barnaby's mum, Emma, will be speaking and told us while she may have lost her son, she hasn't lost her voice.
0: That's the whole reason I'm doing this. I'm Barney's mum and I will never, ever stop until we get the answers that we deserve.
28: Nottinghamshire Police and other organisations involved will have their say over the next 2 days too. There's hope for thousands of young people trying to get into the world of work this morning. 11,000 work experience placements set up by the government to try and get more 18 to 24-year-olds into jobs are going to be up for grabs. Big names like Currys, Tesco and Costa Coffee are among those taking part. There'll also be the chance of an interview at the end with bosses hoping they'll take on many of them permanently. There are claims this morning from a team of scientists in London that teenagers from poorer backgrounds are more likely to have an eating disorder. Often, stereotypes assume it's something that's more common among wealthier young people. Researchers at University College London say that following stereotypes means there's a risk those who need it won't be treated quickly enough. And it is a big day today for Prince George. He's going to be following in the footsteps of his dad, Prince William, and heading off to start life at the very prestigious Eton College. The boarding school in Berkshire is the next phase of education for the future king. His uncle, Prince Harry, went there too.
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28: Cloudy and wet for London with the rain heavy at times, clearing later with highs of 20 degrees. That's the latest. I'm Aileen O'Sullivan.
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2: It's Tuesday, the 8th of September. 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
4: It's just frozen.
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7: Shut up.
4: He thinks it's a joke.
2: I love it. Last week's winner, Leona, her husband's like, shut up. Shut up. I mean, you would react that way,
11: of
2: wouldn't
11: you? Of course. You would be like, this can't be real. This must be a scam. It's not. It is real. I mean, when you're on the phone to Gemma Atkinson, you know.
2: Yeah.
11: The good things are
2: Gemma's not just going to be calling you to say hello, is she?
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11: No. She's a texter. 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
2: 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Guys, I've got a huge confession to make.
11: What?
2: I think I might have broken the law.
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0: Good morning.
1: Good morning.
0: Guys, I got away with something pretty illegal about a week ago.
2: Are you sure you want to tell us?
1: Yeah, what have you done?
0: Well, I don't know if I can get charged for it. I don't know. You decide. Basically, I went to see Jay-Z, as you know, on Friday with my husband, and we needed to take ID for the seats we were sitting in. And I just pulled out my passport out of the bag that I'd taken to Edinburgh to see you, James, at the Fringe. I was like, yeah, I've got my passport. I know where it is. It's in that bag I took to see James. Pulled it out of my bag, put it in my handbag, went to see Jay-Z. And then we're in the queue, and the lady comes up and goes, oh, hi, can we just see some ID? And I was like, yeah, no problem. Pulled out my passport, opened it up. It was Nova's passport. My daughter, Nova, my 2.5-year-old, her passport was in my bag. And the lady went, oh, it's fine. Just show me a picture of your ID. It's fine. And my husband had his ID. So they were like, yeah, fine. You're both good.
1: Yeah.
0: And then I realized I traveled all the way to Edinburgh with Nova's passport.
2: And you flew.
0: And
2: you
0: flew.
2: Oh.
0: Flew there and flew back.
1: I mean, you do look quite young, but I wouldn't say you look too.
0: But at no point did anyone check my passport.
3: Well, you could argue that's on them.
0: Well, yeah.
3: But then equally, you flew on a different passport. You impersonated someone else.
0: I impersonated a 2.5-year-old.
1: You stole your daughter's identity.
3: Yeah.
0: But imagine, like, okay, one way, okay, fine. Maybe I got away with it flying out there. But I'm amazed that managed to get back as well.
3: Yeah, you could have been stranded in Edinburgh.
0: I could have been stranded.
1: Yeah, that is crazy. I mean, they are meant to check ID, even for an internal flight.
0: They are, but no one did.
1: Do you think they just saw you and thought, oh, well, that's Fleur East. Obviously, that's Fleur East. I do know her face. And just like, oh, she's through.
3: Goodness, maybe.
0: That is crazy.
3: Well, I've Googled it. Is it illegal to fly internally on the wrong passport? 10 years, Fleur.
0: Stop it!
3: No, it's not. It's not. It's not
1: 10
3: illegal.
1: Years.
3: It's not illegal. Look, mistakes happen, basically. But I do like the idea of you living as Nova.
0: Imagine?
3: Plane as Nova.
0: I could just start again.
3: Yeah.
0: I'm 2.5 now. I've got a whole new life.
3: You've potty trained her recently.
0: This is it.
3: She's now completed it, so you can...
0: Complete it, mate.
3: Yeah.
0: Shall I try it again? I feel dangerous. Should I do it again? No,
3: do it knowingly.
0: I would never do it again, but how crazy is that?
1: I think you're going to have to host this radio show from prison tomorrow. I can't wait to listen.
0: I'm implicating myself, haven't I? I really am. Here's Eminem, Lose Yourself on Hits Radio.
4: Look, if you had one shot or one opportunity, sees everything you ever wanted. One moment. Did you capture it?

0: I just confessed that I somehow managed to travel all the way to Edinburgh and back with my daughter's passport and got away with it.
1: That's breaking the law.
0: Don't know how I did that.
1: Yeah.
0: Obviously, I didn't realise. I didn't do it knowingly. But Tony sent a message in saying, Will breaks the law every day, still refusing to use that booster seat in the car.
1: Tony! What, right, that is it. I'm going to... Hang on, let me hop down off my chair. It's going to take me a while. And then I'm going to come up there.
0: You need to actually look into that. You might need a booster seat for your moped.
2: You do, yeah.
0: That's actually... I've never thought about that.
2: Wow.
1: No, I don't.
2: You have to put tissues in the helmet when you put it on your head.
1: No, I don't. I just wear my special shoes.
0: This narrative is so funny. Right, we're about to play Useless, the game of being wrong is right. 10 questions. But all you need to do is give us the wrong answers in the shortest time possible.
2: Yes.
0: And James is ready to take you on as the loser, Kaysen.
2: That's right. Because we're at the earlier time of 7:30 now when we play, I've had a coffee earlier in the day, so I'm a little bit happier. There's more pep in my step.
0: Oh, okay,
1: oh really?
0: Okay, I thought that meant you'd be more on fire with time penalties.
2: Well, I guess also it does mean that,
0: Does
2: mean that.
0: Well, Magic Mike's very own Carles took out Gemma's time and has set the new record of 46 seconds.
1: Yeah, which I'm embarrassed to say is still... How is that still the top of the leaderboard?
0: It's so easy to beat.
1: Yeah, we're around the 32-second mark.
0: Yeah.
1: And what's wrong with everyone?
2: I know. I don't understand it either. Come on, guys. And also, if you get to the top of the loser board, we're going to say your name every single day for the next, like,
0: however
2: long.
0: I mean, it's free promotion.
1: Yeah.
2: You know, free promotion. If you've got a business, just call up as that.
0: Yeah. Just call up as your business name, get to the top of the loser board, and we will call it out every single morning. Someone is still yet to be a Magic Mike dancer. Come on, man. Don't let him do this. 46 seconds. You can do it.
1: You might want to strip him of his title.
0: Oi.
2: Nice.
0: Very nice. Call us 0333-2020-800 right now if you want to play. The number again is 0333-2020-800 and we'll be playing next.
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19: Queues again this morning between Brent Cross and Neasden, edged west along the North Circular. Lane 1 remains closed to the ongoing works from the M1 at Junction 1 for Staples Corner and the Neasden Interchange. And a travel time, a good half an hour or so, heading through Dagenham, edged west on the A13, Ashbrook Lodge Avenue flyover, as there is eastbound on the M4 between Junction 3 for Hayes and Junction 2 for Brentford. And from this morning's line side far at Kensal Green, a reduced service still running on Great Western Railway between London Paddington and Reading, and on the Heathrow Express between Paddington and Heathrow.
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0: Miles Smith stargazing on Hits Radio. It's 7:28, the perfect time for a game of Useless. This is the game where you have to answer 10 questions incorrectly in the fastest time. And playing today is Ellie from Chesterfield. Good morning, Ellie.
1: Hi.
0: Hi. How are you doing?
1: I'm good, thank you. You?
0: Yeah, not bad, Ellie, not bad. Is there anything you're useless at in everyday life?
1: Yeah, remembering my keys.
2: What's that?
3: My keys. Don't want to trigger you.
0: Ellie, what is it about your keys? Why do you keep forgetting them?
1: It's because we have a self-locking door, so I don't need my keys to lock it. So I never pick them up, and then I get to the outside of the door and I think, oh my God, my keys.
0: Oh no, how do you get in every time?
1: Well, I either have to ring somebody or go around the back and hope that it's open.
0: Oh, see, that's annoying. It's annoying,
3: yeah.
0: Ellie.
3: It's a great thing to admit on the radio.
2: No, it is good, yeah. Okay.
3: Ellie's back doors are always open, everyone.
0: Okay.
1: And also, I've been known to leave my keys on the top of my car and set off with them.
0: No!
2: Oh, my gosh.
0: Ellie!
1: It's terrible.
0: It's dangerous. It's
1: terrible.
0: Dangerous in these streets, okay? No. Well, let's hope you're safe during this round of Useless. Let's remind you of the rules. If you go off topic, repeat an answer, pass, or get the question right, then a time penalty of 10 seconds will be added to your time by James, the Losercator. He's had an early coffee. He's ready to go.
3: You sound useless. I think you're going to have a good round.
1: Thank you.
0: Okay, Ellie, to beat the time of 46 seconds, are you ready?
1: Yeah.
0: Your 10 questions start in 3, 2, 1. Who is Northwest's dad?
1: Michael Jackson.
0: The M25 borders what UK city?
1: Sheffield.
0: What can you not buy at Tesco?
1: A horse.
0: Tuesday starts with what letter?
1: W.
0: What's Miley's new song called?
1: Halo.
0: When is New Year's Eve?
1: December 23rd.
0: Who's our new Prime Minister?
1: Boris Johnson.
0: What noise does a kitten make?
1: Woof.
0: When did the PS5 come out?
1: 2004.
0: What colour is sand?
1: Pink.
0: Stop the clock! Ooh! Ellie, you were taking your sweet time there, my friend. Okay.
1: It's so nerve-wracking.
0: Let's go over to our Losercator, James.
3: Okay, well, that was a good round. Some great answers in there. Tesco, you can't buy a horse. So it did make me laugh, though. Okay, listen, I'm afraid there is a time penalty. Sand is what colour? Pink. Listen, the Bahamas. Sand is pink in the Bahamas.
0: Yeah, the horse is a time penalty.
3: Why is the horse... Oh, no, of course you can't buy a horse at Tesco. Thank you.
2: No, so you can. The Finder's Crispy Pancake scandal. No, seriously, it was in the news. It was genuinely in the news.
0: So wait, to be fair.
3: You can or can't buy a horse. Yeah, the question was, what can you not buy at Tesco? And you said a horse, which you can't buy, and now Will is arguing that you can.
2: You can. There was a whole horse meat scandal. Okay,
1: actually,
2: so,
1: I'm with Will on this one. You can actually get a horse from Tesco.
2: Yeah. Yeah.
3: In Chevelle. Okay, listen, I'm going to issue a time penalty for the pink sand.
2: Oh, what?
3: And only the pink sand. Your time was 42.4. Oh. It's now 52.4. I'm as gutted as you are.
1: Oh, that's terrible.
0: Ellie!
2: Yeah.
0: You were nearly there.
2: Oh, yeah, I'll run in the Bahamas.
0: Oh, my goodness.
3: So annoying.
0: Well, Ellie, it was a good round. It was really good.
1: Thank you.
0: Thanks for playing, and don't forget your keys.
3: Yeah.
1: Thank you.
3: I blame the questions, to be honest, Ellie. Have a good day.
2: Bye. Wow.
0: Well, after Taylor Swift, we are once again becoming the Lie Detectives. We'll talk to the interrogator next. It's going to get tense up in here. Keep listening.

0: That was Taylor Swift on Hits Radio Breakfast. It's Fleur, Will and James, or as we're known on the streets, the Lie Detectives.
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0: We've got the interrogator in the studio this morning.
2: Good morning, Fleur. Good morning, team.
3: Hi.
2: Good morning, James.
3: How are you?
2: I'm really well.
3: Looking great.
2: Looking forward to this feature.
3: Looking great today. Nice shirt.
2: Thank you.
4: James, why are you sucking up to the interrogator?
3: Just in case. You never know when he might turn the tables and stick you on it.
2: Yes, Will.
3: Lovely, crisp, white shirt. You've got. Is it one shirt or do you just wear the same one every time?
2: I wear the same one every time, but I do wash it.
3: I do. Great.
2: Yeah.
0: Okay, well, we'll hook you up and see if that's the truth.
2: Absolutely.
3: Yeah, get him, Fly.
0: Yeah. Actually, no, I love you. Okay, so you ready to set up today?
2: I'm ready to set up, yep. Lots of equipment here. I've got a real live polygraph. I am a real live polygraph examiner.
0: Ooh, I love it. He means business. Okay, well, whilst the interrogator sets up, we'll go and bring Jane and her daughter Kelsey into the studio. While we do that, let's get this on. It's Calvin Harris and Dua Lipa, One Kiss on Hits Radio.

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0: 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The Lie Detectives.
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0: The interrogator is setting up for our first lie detector. In the hot seat today is Kelsey with her mum, Jane, asking the all-important question. Good morning.
4: Good morning.
5: Good morning.
0: So, Kelsey, you're looking very nervous already.
5: I'm generally a nervous person. Like, I actually don't think it's anything to do with the environment. I think I would be the exact same.
1: No.
5: Is that a lie?
1: You're sweating. You started off a bit of a lie already.
5: Fair. It's not even a question yet.
2: She's already fibbing.
5: You're nervous.
0: So, Jane, why have you got your daughter, Kelsey, strapped to a lie detector?
4: Well, her current profession, which I'm not sure I can say, but she's a teacher. And
2: You said it.
4: I did say it. And I want to know how much of a moral high ground she's got with this question that I'm going to ask her.
2: Ooh. Could this get her fired?
4: No.
2: Okay.
4: Oh, maybe.
2: That's a shame.
0: Maybe. Do not go anywhere. We're going to ask the question next.
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28: Queues now have over 4 miles heading into London on the M4, not being helped by a breakdown closing lane 1 between Heston Services and Junction 2 for Brentford, and long delays as well heading into South Ruislip on the A40 Western Avenue, an accident partially blocking the carriage or just prior to the Polish War Memorial. It's queuing in Earl's Court on Finborough Road, an accident partially blocking the carriageway just before the old Brompton Road, and severe delays down the Elizabeth line between London Paddington and Reading and between Paddington and Heathrow Terminal 4. That's the latest. I'm Louisa Gale.
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0: my goodness, what a throwback. Christina Aguilera, What a Girl Wants on Hits Radio. 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
1: Morning.
0: It's Fleur, Will and James. But this morning, we have our detective hats on as we become the lie detectives.
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0: We are giving you the chance to ask one person in your life one question to uncover the truth. The interrogator is here and he's ready. Good morning.
3: Good morning.
0: In the hot seat is Kelsey, and asking the question is her mum, Jane.
4: Hello.
0: So, Jane, remind us again, what are you hoping to discover this morning?
4: My daughter has got a new job as a teacher. She absolutely loves it, very proud of herself. However, I have got some suspicions that she doesn't maintain the moral high ground on this and may have been bunking off school when she was a teenager.
5: Is she a good teacher?
4: Yes, she is a good teacher.
6: Would you give that answer if you were hooked up to a lie detector?
4: No.
7: Wow.
0: Wow. Okay, Kelsey, are you ready for this?

0: No.
1: She's definitely not ready for it.
2: Okay, Jane, take it away and ask the question.
3: Did you ever bunk off school and not tell me?
0: No.
1: Oh. We've got a little bit of a deceptive reaction. Oh!
0: I don't know whether I call it bunking off.
4: Oh, here we go.
1: Okay.
0: Like, it bunking off to me is like roaming the streets. Like, I never left my bed.
1: That's it. Honesty. Honesty is the best policy, yeah. Isn't it?
2: Yeah. Amazing.
1: Well done. Did you know that, Jane?
3: Well, I strongly suspected that that is where she was.
1: Has this given you some closure today?
3: Yes.
4: Okay. Were you pretending to be ill? What? How would you not know, Jane, if she was just in her room?
3: Because they would ring me from school and say, Kelsey's not in, and I thought she was just doing a normal, I'm walking in school late with my cup of coffee, which she did quite often. That's how she's got away with it.
5: Really? So you would speak to your mum on the phone and say that you were
0: I'm on my way, like, yeah, I'm setting off now.
5: But you never went in?
0: No, it's not that I never went in. I did go to school.
3: She used to arrive at school with the cup of coffee
5: in
3: her
5: hand. But you're a school teacher now.
0: Yes, I am. Yeah.
1: So she knows all the tricks.
5: So you bunked off school and now you work in that profession.
0: Yeah.
5: So
0: I know the irony isn't lost on me.
5: So when your kids are late to school?
0: I kick off. Ah. Of course I did. No, it is my job too.
4: To kick off, right.
0: Yeah.
4: But obviously you can't.
0: I have learnt that lesson. Mm.
5: Do you feel like a hypocrite doing that though?
0: Yes.
1: She definitely does. She told the truth there.
0: Oh, yeah. Kelsey. Every single teacher will feel like a hypocrite at some point.
2: Yeah. Yeah. Wow. I hear you.
3: That's deep.
2: This is really deep.
3: It is.
2: Gosh.
4: Do you especially feel like a hypocrite when you're at home and you've bunked off teaching?
0: Yeah, yeah. No, I don't think I've actually ever done that.
1: She is telling the truth on that. She loves her job.
2: This is wonderful.
4: Isn't it funny that she bunked off in bed? Mm. It was a bunk bed.
2: Okay, the time has come. We're going to swap you both around and give Kelsey the opportunity to ask you a question, Jane. Don't go anywhere. Let's get this on. It's Bruno Mars.

0: We are the Lie Detectives this morning, and after 8, you're going to hear Kelsey get her own back on her mother, Jane. Yeah, they're doing the switcheroo as we speak. Woo. It's going to get tense. And we're going to tell you in a few moments how you can get £500,000 in your bank account this Friday. Keep listening.
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21: The top stories this hour. The UK could be on the verge of banning trade with Israeli settlements in the occupied West Bank. The Foreign Secretary is going to be setting out what's been called a reset of Britain's relationship with Israel in a statement to MPs later. Israel's government's already criticised the UK's recent stance on the conflict. There is a boost for young people looking to get into the world of work this morning. 11,000 work experience placements are going to be up for grabs. It's all about trying to get 18 to 24-year-olds on universal credit and who aren't in education, work or training into jobs. Businesses like John Lewis and Tesco are taking part. Work and Pension Secretary Pat McFadden says it'll be like opening shift.
0: At the end of it, they get an assessment, possibly an interview. I've talked to employers and said, what are the chances of you taking somebody on after they've been through this work experience? And the answer employers give me is they are significantly higher than someone with no experience.
21: The inquiry into the Nottingham attacks will start hearing closing submissions in London today. Bereaved families and a survivors group will speak this morning, followed by the family of killer Valdo Calicane and Nottinghamshire's NHS Trust. Uni students Grace O'Malley Coomer, who was from Woodford Green, Barnaby Webber and caretaker Ian Coates died in 2023. Barnaby's mum Emma's told us the closing stages are a chance to shine a light on failures.
1: I've lost the most precious thing and I will never have my son again, but what I do have is this voice, and so we'll use it to enforce that change and to make sure it happens.
21: Teenagers from poorer backgrounds are more likely to have an eating disorder, according to scientists in the capital. A team at University College London says this goes against stereotypes, often suggesting it's more common among wealthier young people. Here's reporter author Dr. Nora Trompeter.
22: Someone who feels like they don't have that much control of their circumstances and feel very restricted, and that might turn to food and their relationship with food as exerting some of that control that they feel they're otherwise missing.
21: And Coco Gauff's beaten fellow American Iva Jovic to make the quarterfinals of the US Open tennis.
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21: Cloudy and wet for London, with the rain heavy at times, clearing later with highs of 20 degrees. That's the latest. I'm Aileen O'Sullivan.
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25: Good morning. You're waking up on Tuesday, the 8th of September. It's 8:03, and £500,000 could be sitting in your bank account on Friday night, all thanks to Make Me a Winner. Now, if you get that call on Friday, you never know what you could be doing.
27: That couldn't have happened at a better time. 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I actually forgot that I'd done this.
25: Cleona was dancing in the kitchen.
26: I love
28: before
26: that.
28: She even got the call.
25: Yeah, she was already celebrating.
26: Wow. Maybe that's what you need to do, just dance. 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The other thing you need to do, of course, is actually enter the competition.
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26: Luckily, it's very easy. 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One person is going to win £500,000 in cash, and it will be put straight in your bank account after the call. 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
25: Yes, for your chance to win, text the word WIN to 63103. Good luck. In a few moments, we will continue our mission to uncover the truth, and Kelsey will be grilling her mum, Jane, on the lie detector. Stay there.
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0: That was Flowers by Miley on a Hits Radio Breakfast. 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
0: We are uncovering the truth this morning with the interrogator.
2: Good morning, Fleur.
0: So the tables have turned. We started with Jane's daughter, Kelsey, in the hot seat. But Kelsey's now got her mother, Jane, strapped up to the lie detector. Kelsey, why did you want to put your mother in the hot seat?
3: We have a running joke in our family about me and my brother and who is shown favouritism and who is treated slightly differently. I just want some truth on it.
2: Wow. You're getting a little bit nervous here, Jane. I'm starting to see some reactions from you.
4: Tell us a bit more about your brother, Kelsey.
3: So, for me and my brother, a sense of humour is like a really big point of pride in our family, and that's all we are ever trying to do is outdo each other and make jokes and get the biggest laugh. And I just feel like the question you asked me was fine. I think this one's actually a bit more personal. This is to do with me and Liam.
0: Oh!
3: Okay.
0: All right, Kelsey, do the honours.
3: Who do you think is funnier, me or my brother?
0: Liam.
2: She's telling the truth.
3: Oh my God.
2: Straight in there. Well done. Well done.
3: What a beautiful way to end
5: with a this family.
3: Knife in the back.
0: Oh my goodness!
5: Wow.
6: But he's so funny.
0: Oh!
5: Don't double down.
3: Keep going.
4: Do you think Kelsey is at all funny?
6: Yes, at times.
2: Yes, she does. She does.
0: How does this make you feel?
3: I already had my suspicions, and it is because my brother is extremely funny.
0: Yeah.
2: At least you didn't ask your mother who was the favourite child.
3: That I was thinking about it, but that felt more like a family ruiner than a light-hearted lie detector.
2: I was concerned about that one.
5: But we do have time for just one more question, Kelsey, if you'd like to. Come on.
6: Go for it.
0: No!
6: It's radio.
0: Destroying families.
4: Jane wants it. Jane's
6: I want it.
4: Jane's keen.
6: I want it to ask me the question, who was the favourite?
3: Oh, God. Wow. Right. Am I allowed to do that?
2: Yeah.
3: Let's go. Who is your favourite child?
6: Actually, I was going more for the dog, Leo, to be fair.
2: And she's telling the truth.
4: Excellent.
5: The main thing I'm getting from this, though, is actually the funniest is clearly Jane.
6: Thank you.
0: Yes.
6: Oh, thank you.
0: Oh, thank you so much for coming in. We hope you're feeling better now. The truth is out there. Remember, you can get involved and take on the lie detectives yourselves. 0333 2020 800 is our number. Send us a WhatsApp. Next up, it's day 6 of my grand piano. In the meantime, let's get this on. It's Tame Impala and Jenny Dracula on Hits Radio.

0: Hits Radio. Let's pray that Jane's family is actually okay.
1: I don't think they are.
0: We've destroyed lives, haven't we?
1: It's not us, it's the interrogator.
0: Yes, and we might destroy your mind with this game.
2: Fly East's Grand Piano.
0: Okay, let's do this. We are back with day 6 of my brand new grand piano. Now, I hope you've had your spreadsheets out, okay? Because I remember there was a previous season where people were making notes of all of the guesses that were coming in.
3: Yeah.
0: Just to make sure they weren't doubling up.
1: Yeah.
0: And it helped them decipher what the song actually was.
1: Yeah. Mm-hmm. Well, can I just say, Fleur, normally when I'm looking for like a fun game, it doesn't involve spreadsheets.
0: Oh, spreadsheets are all the fun. Collecting the data. Ah, what a thrill. Okay, if you've never heard this before, here's how it works. I will play one note on my piano for you to guess the song. If nobody guesses it, then I add a note each day.
3: No, you won't. I don't even know if I'm allowed to ask you that question. I was going to say, is it the beginning? Like, you won't tell us, will you? Is it the beginning of the song? Is it the middle of the song? We don't know.
0: That's silly, isn't it? It could be from any section of the song.
3: Okay.
0: And it won't necessarily be a piano in the actual song either.
3: That's confusing as well. Mm-hmm. So it might not even sound like this. Oh, God.
1: Won't sound like this.
0: But it is the correct notes. That's all I can tell you.
3: Okay.
0: Musically, these are the notes from the song.
3: Okay.
0: So it's day 6, which means you're going to hear 6 notes. If you can decipher the song from these 6 notes, you will win a grand. Okay? Are you ready? Turn your volume up. Here are the notes.
1: If I was a betting man, I would have put considerable money on it being the same note again.
0: Oh, yeah?
1: Because that's the sort of person you are, Fleur.
3: I mean, it sounds beautiful.
1: Is it?
3: But I don't know what it is.
1: It's repetitive.
0: Listen, don't be mad at me. I don't write the songs. I don't write the music. I'm just playing the music as it is, okay?
3: You chose it, though, and there are literally probably millions of songs to choose from.
1: Yes.
0: If you know the song I'm playing on my grand piano, call me right now. Lines are open. 0333 2020 800. 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
14: There's still severe delays on the Elizabeth line from London, Paddington and Reading, and from Paddington and Heathrow Terminal 4. As the long delays hang into London on the M4, though all lanes have reopened from this morning's breakdown. Just part of Junction 2 for Brentford, still very busy back towards Heathrow at Junction 4. As it is, still heading into South Ruislip, following an accident earlier on the A40 Western Avenue, which is now clear, as with the Polish War Memorial. And long delays southbound on the M1 towards a breakdown now, closing a lane between Junction 11 for Dunstable and 10 for Luton Airport.
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0: Sigala and Bryn Christopher. What a song. It's Hits Radio Breakfast and... Oh my goodness, I've been waiting all morning for this.
1: Fleur East's Grand Piano.
0: Woo indeed. Okay, we have reached day six of my grand piano, which means I've played you six notes. And stepping up to try and win a grand this morning is Matthew. Good morning, Matthew.
2: Hello, good morning, guys.
3: Hi. Oh, hi, Matthew.
0: Hi.
2: Hello, how are we?
0: Yeah, great. You sound like you're full of energy this morning, Matthew.
2: Oh, I'm raring to go.
0: So, what credentials are you bringing to the table? Do you play an instrument? Have you got a good musical ear?
2: Well, I like to think that I'm quite good with music, but we'll see in a minute, I guess.
3: Right. You've got a very musical voice. Are you a singer, Matthew?
2: I absolutely love musicals, so...
4: Musicals?
0: You love musicals. This is good.
3: Give us a quick blast of your fave musical number, maybe?
2: I absolutely love Wicked.
0: Can you go for it? Come on.
4: Hit it.
2: My mind's gone blank.
0: Because I knew you? Give it a blast.
4: Wow, Fleur, good choice.
2: I can't.
0: I could hear you fighting with yourself. You were like, no. Just amazing. Okay, Matthew, let's put you out of your misery.
4: Oh, this drone scares me.
0: Tell me, what song do you think I'm playing on my grand piano?
2: I think it is Olivia Rodrigo, Stupid Song.
3: Ooh.
4: I'll say ooh as well. Ooh.
0: Thank you, James. Let's listen to the notes one more time. Hmm. And what part of that reminds you of the Olivia Rodrigo song?
2: The start of it, really.
3: It's the start.
0: Well, Matthew, I can tell you that on day six of the grand piano...
4: Feels like day 600.
0: Your guess is a good one, but is it correct? Matthew.
2: Yep.
0: It's incorrect.
2: No.
0: I know. I mean, I get where you were going with it, but yes, incorrect guess. But thank you so much for calling, Matthew.
4: I'm gutted.
2: No problem. Thanks for having me on, guys.
4: You're welcome. Anytime.
0: Have a great day.
2: Thank you, too.
0: Bye. We go again tomorrow with a seventh note. Think you've got what it takes to win a grand? Then make sure you're listening tomorrow. Here's Lewis Capaldi. Stay Love on Hits Radio.

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2: with Fleur East, Will and James.
0: It's Fleur, Will and James on Hits Radio Breakfast. Happy Tuesday. We are so excited because it's officially NTA's day and we wouldn't want anyone else in the studio with us right now other than comedian extraordinaire and host of this year's ceremony. It's, of course, Joel Dommett.
3: Yes. Woo. Joel. I'm here. Yeah. I love my, like, yearly chat with you guys. Like, annual. Yeah. Our annual chat.
0: Yeah.
3: We sit around here and we have a chat about the NTA. I'm so excited.
0: How's the last year treated you,
3: Joel? Yeah, it's been all right, thanks, guys. It's been all right. It's been absolutely mad. But no, I feel very excited to be back for a sixth year.
4: Six years?
3: Wow.
4: Although, last year, didn't you? You did a little dance number, didn't you?
3: A little dance number.
4: Are we going to be seeing a Joel D for Dance Floor Dommett?
3: We've got an amazing opening number happening.
0: Oh.
3: It's very, very cool. And
4: you sang.
3: I did.
4: It was good.
3: It was fun.
0: Yeah, Joel.
4: Really, you know what? You were saying about, like, the room and people knowing, you know, is should we laugh it? They were laughing.
3: It was so good, that opening. People were, like, really got into it, really lifted the energy for the rest of the show. And but yeah, we got another similar vibe for the song.
4: Okay,
3: yeah,
4: nice.
3: It's really good.
4: I have another question. So I'm actually giving an award out tonight. Do you know which
3: one?
4: I don't know which one.
3: I do know which one. Should I tell you my intro to you or something?
4: Oh my goodness.
3: This has lots of household names.
4: Okay.
3: And who better to host it than the host of the nation's favourite household?
4: Yeah, it's me and AJ. Yeah, nice. So I've got a dilemma because I have got a Strictly spray tan booked in for this afternoon.
0: Right.
4: Now, now you can, I think, do like an instant tan. Which I could do the next day on this other bit of Strictly filming. But I want the full Strictly experience. I want paper pants. I want, like, to be in a tent. Mm. I want to get the full spray tan. But that will mean that I'll be a slightly odd colour at the NTAs.
3: Really embrace it. Well,
4: but do you think... But, so I'm thinking I go out and basically I look mad and AJ's like, what have you done? And I say...
0: There'll be lots of awards flying around tonight. But what niche award would you give yourself, Joel, for something you do in everyday life?
3: Right, what niche award would I give myself? Like, I'm not even the best at the dishwasher. But I am... the person who does the dishwasher the most.
4: Right.
3: I put the dishwasher on maybe 6 times a day.
4: Really?
0: What?
3: I like to have less stuff in it so it cleans
4: it. Does
3: better.
4: Clean it more effectively.
3: And then you feel like you don't, it doesn't, it's not like this. When you open it, you're like, oh, I've got to empty the dishwasher.
4: Yeah.
3: Instead, you just open it and you go, 3 cups.
0: That is a crime.
5: That is terrible.
0: That reminds me of a housemate that used to put one t-shirt in the washing machine for half an hour.
3: No, that is awful. My household has the water use of a data center.
0: Okay, Joel, we're going to do a blind ranking with you very soon, so stay right there. Also, music on the way from Zara Larsson and Bruno Mars.
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25: No service on the Metropolitan lines in Amersham and Chalfont and Latimer due to a signalling problem at Chorley Wood, with severe delays still on the Elizabeth line between London Paddington and Reading, between Paddington and Heathrow Terminal 4. Another very busy morning in Brent Crofts on the North Circular. Of course, Lane 1 still closed the M1 at Junction 1 for Staples Corner and the Neasden Interchange, and a travel time a good half an hour or so as you'd west on the A2 from the Danton Interchange towards the Kidbrook Interchange, and it's solid now northbound on the M3 on the exits at Red Gatwick and the M25.
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0: Rose and Bruno Mars, Aperture on Hits Radio. Good morning. We are back with the one and only Joel Dommett, who's hosting tonight's NTS. Woo! Okay, Joel, we would love you to blind rank some of the TV shows nominated tonight at the NTAs. We will give you the name of a nominated TV show. All you need to do is place it first, second, third, fourth, or fifth. But you won't know what TV show's coming next. Got it?
1: Okay, this is one of the most complicated formats

0: seen it on TikTok, okay, where people just rate things.
1: No, yeah. Okay, go.
2: Okay, let's start with I'm a Celebrity. Get me out of here.
1: Oh, it's got to be one, isn't it? It's got to be number one.
0: Okay.
2: Going in
1: it's
2: strong.
1: Absolutely huge. Okay. I've been in it myself. You've been in it. Mm-hmm. And it's just good. It's
2: it
1: good
2: is
1: stuff.
3: It's good, strong stuff. Yeah, that's okay. True. What about Clarkson's Farm?
1: Look, again, I'm going to go strong. I think it's my favourite show of the year.
2: Okay.
1: So, yeah, number one.
0: Oh, no, you already chose I'm a Celeb at number one.
1: Oh.
0: So you got to go number two now.
1: Shoot, I understand the format now. I'm going to go number two.
0: Right.
2: There we go.
0: Okay, next up, This Morning.
1: Oh, look, I love This Morning.
0: This is
3: you're on This Morning
2: he
3: as
2: loves
3: well.
2: All of these.
1: I love
2: he's got
1: this
2: connection
1: morning.
2: To all of them.
1: I love hosting This Morning so much. It's like hosting the middle aisle at Lidl. It's mental.
2: Yes.
1: And it's so, like, over the summer, it was like 4 hours long. But it's so, the team that work on that show are unbelievable. Mm. So fun. You've worked on it as well. It's just the best. It's the best show.
2: Yeah,
1: so what good. A show, man.
3: Yeah.
2: Love
1: what
2: it.
1: A show, but now I've got Clarkson's Farm. I've already picked that as two, and I've already picked that as one. So we're going to go three.
3: Okay.
2: I love that you're just following
0: just
2: me in order.
0: In order.
1: Yeah.
2: Okay.
1: Yeah, I'm making this really bad.
2: The next show is Strictly Come Dancing.
1: I'm going to go. Look, I'm going to go. I love it. I'm going to go five.
3: You're going to go fifth.
0: Hey,
3: fair play.
1: I love Strictly Come Dancing. It's like, again, feels like the sort of the bastion of television.
3: The caveat, no one's listening to the caveat.
1: No
3: all people are hearing is, he hates it.
1: I love a caveat.
2: So Strictly Come Dancing at number five. Okay.
3: Interesting.
0: So number four has to be The Masked Singer.
1: Ah!
3: We got you. We got him.
1: I should have seen it coming. Masked Singer is nominated for the NTAs, and so feel free to jump in and vote for it, because I would love it to win an NTA, but it's up against Michael McIntyre, that dastardly fella.
3: I think you might do it this time.
1: You think?
3: And have you talked about what happens? Do you then accept it?
1: Yeah, and I always assume it's not going to happen, so I don't think about that.
3: I think you're going
1: to
3: do it.
1: I think get voting now, kids.
3: Yeah.
2: Thank you so much for joining us,
1: thank
2: Joel.
1: Thank you guys for having us.
2: We can't wait to see you on our TV screens tonight.
1: Yes, and I will see. I'll see you there. I'll see you there at the event.
2: It's Joel Dommett, everyone.
3: Yeah.

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1: Morning.
0: Coming up, we're going to tell you how you can get $500,000 in your bank account on Friday, and you could win a trip for two thanks to Practical Magic. 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
19: The top stories this hour. The UK is expected to ban trade with Israeli settlements in the occupied West Bank. They're illegal under international law. Foreign Secretary Ed Miliband's previously promised a comprehensive reset of UK policy in the region. Bereaved families and a survivors group will be speaking at the inquiry into the Nottingham attacks in London later. It's the closing stages looking at the events leading up to the deaths of students Grace O'Malley Kumar, who was from Woodford Green, Barnaby Webber and Ian Coates in 2023. Barnaby's mum Emma is going to be speaking today and told us that while she may have lost her son, she hasn't lost her voice.
1: That's the whole reason I'm doing this. I'm Barney's mum, and I will never, ever stop until we get the answers that we deserve.
19: Nottinghamshire Police and the other organisations involved will also be having their say over the next 2 days. There's hope for thousands of young people trying to get into the world of work this morning. 11,000 work experience placements set up by the government to try and get more 18 to 24-year-olds into jobs are going to be up for grabs. Big names like Currys, Tesco and Costa Coffee are among those taking part. There'll also be the chance of an interview at the end, with bosses hoping they'll take on many of them permanently. There are claims this morning from a team of London scientists that teenagers from poorer backgrounds are more likely to have an eating disorder. Often, stereotypes assume it's something that's more common among wealthier young people. Researchers at University College London say following stereotypes means there's a risk those who need it won't get treatment quickly enough. It's a big day for Prince George today. He's following in the footsteps of his dad, Prince William, and heading off to start life at the prestigious Eton College. The boarding school in Berkshire's the next phase of education for the future king. And more than a quarter of British men admit secretly watching romantic movies with their partner. 9 in 10 couples told a poll watching the films brings them closer. Half of them say they don't tell their friends about them.
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19: Cloudy and wet for London, with the rain heavy at times, clearing later with highs of 20 degrees. That's the latest. I'm Aileen O'Sullivan.
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0: It's Tuesday, the 8th of September. It's 9:04. And on Friday, you could get £500,000 tax-free. Now, we are buzzing in the studio because, of course, you know, Will Best is taking part in Strictly Come Dancing this year.
21: Oh, yeah.
0: Imagine if you had £500,000. You could pay a Latin and ballroom champion to teach you how to dance. Wow. You could create your own Strictly Come Dancing with that kind of money.
21: That would be amazing. Yeah, you get actual pros from the show, pay them to teach you and your family.
0: Buy your costumes.
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20: That's right. 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Lines close 5 p.m. Make sure you get yourself in the draw. 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
0: Oh, my goodness. For your chance to win, text the word WIN to 63103. Good luck. On the way, thanks to Practical Magic 2, you could win a trip for two. Keep listening.

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1: Benson Boone, Beautiful Things on Hits Radio. Speaking of beautiful things,
2: really?
1: Prince George is starting at Eton today.
2: Aww.
1: His first day at Eton College.
2: Yep. Congratulations.
1: He's going to board there, following in the footsteps of his father.
2: He'll be bored. Am I right?
1: How amazing. This is huge. I can't believe he's 13. It's so weird when you see kids grow up in the limelight. Mm. Like, I still imagine him as like this three-year-old kid.
3: Yeah.
1: He used to pull faces at the camera.
3: Yeah.
1: Now he's a grown man.
2: Yeah, I remember him as Sassy Prince George.
3: He was pretty sassy. I don't know if you're allowed to be sassy at Eton.
1: No. Not
3: generally. Eton makes kids so sassy, doesn't it? I don't think so.
2: Yeah, probably not.
3: Yeah.
1: Apparently 20 former prime ministers have gone to this school.
3: Really?
2: Wow.
3: Mm-hmm. Really? Mm.
2: 20.
1: It's exciting,
3: wow,
1: isn't it?
3: Come on. Let's mix it up, guys.
1: Mix it up, guys. Yeah.
2: He's going to have so many friends, isn't he? Everyone's going to want to be his best friend.
1: Everyone is going to want to be his best friend.
3: Are you being sarcastic?
2: No, I'm not. He's future king's son.
1: Yeah, free ticket to Buckingham Palace, mate.
3: Yeah, yeah, but that won't impress his mates at school. No. They're all like that. They don't all
1: have a castle and stuff.
2: That's true.
3: I think I've done
1: some
3: a bit of research.
1: Might.
3: Yeah, 83% of the students at Eton have a castle.
2: They don't all have an Auntie Megan, though, do they?
1: No.
3: That's true.
1: Or an Uncle Harry.
3: Maybe that's why they've moved back to England, so they can be nearer.
2: They're going
3: to
2: do the school
3: George.
2: Run. Megan's going to chip in.
1: Yeah. She's going to chip in doing the school
3: run. Chip in Norton. I think that's where she's moved to.
1: They're going to carpool. How exciting. Give us the reality show right now.
3: Yes.
1: I want to see it all. Here's Taylor Swift. This is Opalite on Hits Radio. You can win a trip for two next.

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1: Morning.
2: Morning.
0: It's Fleur, Will and James. And if your morning needs a little injection of magic, then we've got you covered.
2: Yeah, you know, we are very excited about Practical Magic too. It's in cinemas this Friday. And yes, Sandra Bullock and Nicole Kidman are finally back as the iconic Owen sisters. This time they are joined by the next generation, played by Joey King and Maisie Williams, as the witches face a dark curse that threatens to unravel their family once and for all.
1: Oh my goodness. And to celebrate the film coming out, we're giving you the chance to win a magical weekend in Edinburgh inspired by the movie. You're going to get travel and accommodation. You're going to get a lovely breakfast, a magical afternoon tea and dinner somewhere nice. Plus, we'll sort you out with tickets to go and see Practical Magic 2.
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22: There's still severe delays on the Elizabeth Line from London, Paddington and Reading, and from Paddington and Heathrow Terminal 4. And it remains slow in Earls Court on Finborough Road. A broken down vehicle still blocking lane just before Old Brompton Road. Long queues again through Brent Cross, Ashford West on the North Circular. Lane 1 still close to the ongoing works from the M1 at Junction 1 for Staples Corner and the Neasden Interchange. And it's still struggling into London on the M4 from this morning's breakdown, which has long been cleared, but still causing queues between Junction 3 for Hayes and Junction 1 for the Chiswick Roundabout.
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0: And we're joined by this morning's contestants, twin sisters Charisse and Danielle. Good morning.
3: Good morning.
0: Oh my gosh, you're so twins.
2: You're in sync.
0: Oh my goodness. It's so lovely to speak to you both.
3: Oh, thank you.
2: Aww.
0: So how excited are you about winning this trip away?
3: Oh my God. Yeah, we're really excited.
0: I mean, being twins, are you identical twins?
3: Yes.
0: So being identical twins, I mean, that's magical in itself, isn't it?
3: We don't know any different, do we? I don't know.
2: Oh my God, you literally sound like those Australian twins that went viral.
4: This is so good.
2: Finishing each other's sentences and everything.
0: This is beautiful.
4: Do you have like telepathic connection? Like if one of you's doing something on the other side of the country, does the other one sense it in some way?
3: You do roughly know. You sort of have a feeling that you roughly know what's...
0: Gosh, yeah, what's,
4: amazing.
3: It's strong. Yeah, strong feeling something's happening.
0: Okay, well, are you ready to play?
3: I think so. Yeah.
0: Okay. So crazy. Here's how it's going to work. So, Charisse, we'll start with you. Yep. There are three questions and it's a winner stays on quiz. So get a question wrong and we'll flip to Danielle. But here's the important bit. Get the third and final question correct and you're going to Edinburgh. But will you be overcome by the dark curse and decide to take someone else?
2: Okay, Charisse, we're going to start with you. Are you ready?
3: I'm ready.
2: Let's go. What does Sally and Gillian inherit from their family? A, a fortune. B, a legacy of witchcraft. Or C, a magical kingdom?
3: B.
2: That's correct.
4: Oh, it's a legacy of witchcraft. Oh, okay. What kind of relationship is at the heart of Sally and Gillian's story? Is it A, sisterhood, B, rivalry, or C, friendship?
3: A.
4: A. Sisterhood is correct.
0: You are on a roll. Okay, and finally, what type of magical practice is central to the Owens family's story? Is it A, alchemy? Is it B, necromancy? Or is it C, witchcraft?
3: C.
0: Congratulations! Yeah! Charisse, you've won a magical weekend in Edinburgh!
2: Woo!
3: Oh my God!
2: We're going to sort travel, accommodation, breakfast, a magical afternoon tea and dinner at a local restaurant, plus tickets to go and see the movie.
4: Oh, amazing. But here is the all-important question. Will you be taking Danielle, Charisse?
3: Yes, of course I will.
4: Yeah. Are you sure?
0: Your laughs are the same. This is so trippy. Congratulations to both of you. Have the best time.
3: Thank you so much. Thank you.
2: Bye, guys.
0: Bye. Oh, my goodness. There's another chance to win tomorrow morning. Just head to hitsradio.co.uk to register to play Practical Magic 2, starring Sandra Bullock and Nicole Kidman. It's out in cinemas this Friday.

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0: Ah, K-pop Demon Hunters Golden, the song that only Kelly Clarkson can actually sing live.
1: Yeah, and only very young people can even hear.
0: Yes, exactly.
1: So high.
0: It's so high. Will, you're getting nervous about the NTAs, aren't you?
1: I don't know what to do about this spray tan situation.
2: Yeah, it's concerning. I'm concerned.
1: Well, So I've got, if you were listening earlier, we were talking to Joel Dommett about this, but basically, I have been offered a Strictly spray tan this afternoon, right? But I'm giving out an award at the NTAs, so I will need to get the spray tan, go straight to the NTAs, and I've got to be so quick getting there. I'm going to have to literally go on the back of a motorbike.
2: And it's raining.
0: You're going to be sweaty.
1: Well, I think I'm going to be streaky.
2: Yeah.
1: Yeah.
2: Ooh, that's a worry.
1: But then, will it be funny if I'm like on stage and it's like, oh, look.
2: What, bright orange?
1: Bright orange.
2: I think it'll be fine because the plinth is quite tall, so people won't be able to see you.
1: There's no plinth, James. Anyway. There's no plinth.
0: They'll just see the top of your head.
2: So you're fine.
1: No. That is not what's going to happen.
0: I say no. As a friend,
1: do you really think no? You don't think do it as banter?
0: Do an instant one tomorrow.
1: You don't think it'd be funny to go out there?
0: I don't know if you want to be looking streaky on live television, Will.
1: Yeah, but then AJ's going to reference it because I'm giving out the award with AJ.
0: Oh, fine. It's a bit of a joke. Oh, fun. Go for it.
2: Yeah.
0: If you're the joke, it makes sense.
2: Do you want to be a joke, Will?
1: Do I want to be? I don't think I've got much choice.
0: No, you've got no choice in the matter. You've done it now. You've got your bit planned and everything.
2: Yeah. I can't wait to watch the National Tangerine Awards today. It's going to be amazing.
0: Good times.
1: That's good.
0: On the way, we've got Alex Warren and a throwback from Flo Rida. Keep listening.
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2: Lengthy queues in Brent Cross, not being helped by an accident now in the roadworks area on the North Circular, as you head from the M1 at Staples Corner and the Neasden Interchange. And you've got long queues in Purley as well on the A22 Godston Road as the traffic lights around Downs Court Road are not working properly. Struggling into Harrow Wood on the A127, approach the A12 Gallows Corner because of works around Ardley Green Road. And it's still struggling in Edgware on the A1 from the breakdown, which is now clear at Apex Corner, as it is clockwise on the M25, approaching Junction 9, Leatherhead.
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0: tune. Flo Rida and T-Pain Low on Hits Radio. Tom Green is here after us, and here's what he's got. Oh, yeah. Oh. Taylor Swift.
1: Love it.
2: Tay-Tay.
0: Blank Space.
2: Thanks, Tommy.
0: Oh, Mark Morrison. He always comes back, man.
2: Yeah, he does.
0: Always comes back.
2: Like Tom Green. Every day.
0: Oh, Coldplay.
1: Chainsmokers. Great song.
2: Tom Green reminds me of Chris Martin.
1: Does he?
0: Oh, yeah.
2: In
1: what way?
2: It's all about love. And I love him.
0: Oh, God.
1: Great. I love how weird you make it.
0: Just when I thought it was over as well, you had to take it there. Here's Somba. It's Homewrecker on Hits Radio.

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20: Top stories this hour. Goods and services produced by Israeli settlements in the West Bank may soon be banned in the UK. The Foreign Secretary is expected to tell MPs he'll impose trade restrictions in order to keep hopes of a two-state solution to the conflict there alive. There's a boost for young people looking to get into the world of work. 11,000 work experience placements are up for grabs. It's about trying to get 18 to 24-year-olds on universal credit and who aren't in education, work or training into jobs. Businesses like John Lewis and Tesco are taking part. Work and Pensions Secretary Pat McFadden says it's going to be like an opening shift.
0: At the end of it, they get an assessment, possibly an interview. I've talked to employers and said, what are the chances of you taking somebody on after they've been through this work experience? And the answer employers give me is they are significantly higher than someone with no experience.
20: The inquiry into the Nottingham attacks will start hearing closing submissions in London today. Bereaved families and a survivors group are going to be speaking this morning, followed by the family of killer Valdo Kallikane. University students Grace O'Malley Kumar from Woodford Green, Barnaby Webber and caretaker Ian Coates died from injuries in June 2023. Those giving evidence, including Barnaby's mum Emma Webber, will speak for the final time this week before recommendations are made next year.
2: We need the truth. We need to find out what went wrong, why it went wrong, who needs to be held to account for what they did or didn't do, and then how it gets fixed, and not be scared by legalese or wigs. At the end of it, it's as simple, it's questions and it's truths.
20: Eating disorders are more common in teenagers from poorer backgrounds, according to a team of scientists in the capital. The study from University College London found children from lower income and lower educated households are more likely to suffer from illnesses like anorexia and bulimia, which goes against common stereotypes, claiming it's the other way round. And a pensioner given 2 years to live after being diagnosed with aggressive blood cancer is still alive 8 years after taking part in a trial by the Institute of Cancer Research London. It saw 76-year-old Ken Theobald treated with a stem cell transplant, as well as a combination of medicines already used by the NHS.
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20: Cloudy and wet for London, with the rain heavy at times, clearing later with highs of 20 degrees. That's the latest. I'm Aileen O'Sullivan.
22: Oh, why hello Tuesday, second one of the week. Spice Girls, Kesha and Pussycat Dolls all in the mix on the Throwback Hour.

down, come on! On the Throwback Hour, second one of the working week. Did anyone else turn up today and be like, so it's only Tuesday still? But I'm absolutely drenched. It took forever to get to the work. Chucking it down out there for pretty much everyone. Spice Girls sounding very good. Regarded before that, Lady Gaga on me. Yes! Roll call lines, we'll open them on the way, but lots to do before then.

0: And Tony, TJ, absolutely loving the tunes. Cheers, Tony. 0333 2020 800. You lot already in there, but go on, lines are now officially open. Roll call crew, name what you're doing, where you are. 0333 2020 800. Off you go.
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0: All right, look what is back for another week. The £500,000 handout on Friday, which for me, who likes your numbers quite big and round, that's quite helpful. Halfway to being a millionaire. Leona got the call last Friday.
2: I couldn't have found a better time. I was just busy dancing in the kitchen. I actually forgot that I've done this.
0: We do have to put a word of warning about this. You do have to pick up the phone, right? So be around after 5 o'clock on Friday. I mean, keep Hits Radio on, obviously, that goes without saying, but just be around to take the call. £500,000 in your bank account, but what I can tell you is if you don't play, it definitely won't happen. 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There you go. Let's get you involved. You do that. You handle that. I'll play Taylor Swift in the mix with Mark Morrison. Return of the Mac on the way.
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0: 10 out of 10, yeah? As we do every single day on Hits Radio, the throwback hour from 10 o'clock in the morning. Remember, if you like this sort of stuff, make sure you are here on Thursday, Throwback Thursday. Back for another week. Right, what's the plan this morning? Destiny's Child on the way, Katy Perry, The Ones, Flawless. See, I worry I'm doing that thing again where I'm starting the throwback hour too heavy on a Tuesday, but you lot loving it. Max looking for a shout-out. Mark this morning, as always. Linda in there. All right, guys. And we've started mentioning this. Only just mentions at this stage, but Hits Radio Live back for another year. It is coming at the end of the year. It's always, for me, the official, unofficial start to Christmas, really. It's where the celebrations start. Perfect little work night out for the office as well, if you can't be bothered doing Christmas party this year. Tickets are online right now. We're coming back to Manchester and back to Birmingham. When will we have the lineup? All I'm going to tell you is soon.
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got to say, I really think we've given, dare I say, Thursday energy on a Tuesday morning. I'm here for it. Chainsmokers and Coldplay and something just like this is Tom Green. Okay, Tuesday morning lays ahead, and then a little bit of the afternoon section. The mid-morning adventure you and I go on every single day. What have we got lined up? Well, Lego is now including sort of AI in their bricks. We'll talk about this on the way. I think it means the end of civilization, sadly. So that, James Bond's been cast. People are now using line breaks to promo their music. We'll talk about that on the way. And anytime your partner goes away and leaves you, I feel like life crumbles. We'll discuss this. And obviously, talk about handing out £500,000 on Friday. So stay right there. A few left in the throwback.

Selenia enters his grand red carpet, rolls out on the side they stand, worshipping you like a god and like a goddess. Somehow, you remain modest. Flashbulbs pop, paparazzi goes wild. With amazing grace, you walk and smile. They answer to your beck and call.

0: where this has become probably one of my favourites from her. This and the sorely underplayed Waking Up in Vegas. It is Hits Radio. It is the Throwback Hour, and we have got some big news today from our charity, Cash for Kids. 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Kings of Leon on the way, Ray, and should we play Bruno Mars?
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18: The top stories this hour. Illegal Israeli settlements are to be sanctioned by the UK as part of a new tougher stance on the Middle East. The Foreign Secretary is going to be setting out the details in the House of Commons later as part of a reset of relations with Israel. The controversial communities are built in Palestinian West Bank territory. Cabinet Minister Pat McFadden explains the change.
19: The overriding drive behind it is the idea of keeping alive the possibility of a two-state solution. And what we're really concerned about is an attempt openly by some Israeli ministers to erase that possibility.
18: Leading retailers are going to be offering more than 11,000 work experience placements to young people on benefits. It's part of a drive to tackle joblessness. Firms like Tesco and Currys are hoping many of the 18 to 24-year-olds who take part will secure permanent jobs as a result. Bereaved families and a survivors group are going to be speaking at the inquiry into the Nottingham attacks in London today. It's the closing stages, looking at the events leading up to the deaths of students Grace O'Malley Kumar, who was from Woodford Green, Barnaby Webber and Ian Coates in 2023. Barnaby's mum Emma is going to be speaking. She told us while she may have lost her son, she hasn't lost her voice.
20: That's the whole reason I'm doing this. I'm Barney's mum and I will never ever stop until we get the answers that we deserve.
18: Nottinghamshire Police and other organisations involved will have their say too over the next 2 days. Planned strikes by bus drivers in North London have been called off after a deal to end a row over working in hot weather. Around 1,500 members of Unite at Arriva North London had been due to walk out on Monday. The union says a groundbreaking agreement had been reached and that air conditioning is going to be fitted to buses. And today is the first day at a new school for Prince George. The future king, who's 13, is following in his dad's footsteps and is starting as a full-time boarder at Eton College in Berkshire.
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18: Cloudy and wet for London with the rain heavy at times, clearing later with highs of 20 degrees. That's the latest. I'm Aileen O'Sullivan.
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21: 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We're back tomorrow morning where you can win a trip for two and we're spinning the wheel of truth.
0: But right, we got the last hour of Tuesday morning together. It's Tom Green on Hits Radio. On the way, Lego AI, Ray and Nicki Minaj.

I'm a big advocate for every now and again stopping down and doing the album in full, right? The full thing from start to finish. Have you ever done that with the new Ray album? Because if you haven't, let me actively encourage that behaviour over the next few days, because it is very, very good. She's got her sisters on there as well. She's amazing. We love her. Ray. Kings of Leon before that on Hits Radio. It is Thomas Benjamin Green. You survived the rain on the way in. I only did just about. Had about half an hour onto my driving this morning because everyone's out there in the cars. It's wet. It's not nice. Although we did ask for this, so we can't complain too much. And everyone talked about this new technology that's out there today. Have you seen this? It's technology that they're putting into these smart bricks. Basically, they think they're going to end up in Lego, right? Basically, what they're doing is these bricks have some AI in them, and it means that they have collective intelligence. The bricks can figure out what they're in. So if you build a boat, the bricks know they're a boat. If you build a chair, the bricks know they're a chair. If you build a guitar, and they act accordingly. Guys, come on, this is mad. Who knew the end of the world would be started by AI Lego bricks? Because this is what I'm thinking, because if the collective intelligence works out what it wants to be, what was if it wants to be president? I want it to be a boat. It wants to run the free world. That's what we need to do. Surely we can use it for good, though. The next time I step on an AI brick, could it please think, I want to be soft? That would be good, wouldn't it? Collective intelligence. Now I want to be a cushion, please.

0: Nicki Minaj and Starships on Hits Radio. It's Tom Green. And right, stick with us for the next 10 minutes. I got a little snippet of a new Ant and Dec show, which I think we're all going to love. We'll do that on the way. And we played it yesterday, brand new music from lovely Sienna Spyro. She'll be on the show before half past.
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0: All right, is it your week? Well, it absolutely could be on Make Me a Winner. A nice round £500,000 is what is up for grabs this week. Leona grabbed the cash on Friday. This was the moment she told her husband. I love these. I love when we do this now.
2: It's just frozen.
3: Oh, my God. For real.
4: Shut up.
2: He thinks it's a joke.
0: So good. He couldn't believe it either.
5: I don't even know where to start. It's been a whirlwind.
4: Hey, this is for real, isn't it? I'm shaking.
0: Not a wind-up. Everyone thinks it's a wind-up. It's not. That's Jordan and Leona, who've now got the cash in their bank account. Off to Australia, I think, aren't they? Getting emigrated to Australia. Very nice. What's your story going to be? Where are you going to be on Friday? What's Friday afternoon looking like now? Where will you be when you pick up that phone and get all the money? Well, the only thing we can do on a Tuesday is get you involved. That's the first sort of step in the process. And this is how we do it. The word is win to 63103. 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
0: But we did this yesterday and it went down very well. So we thought, do you know what? Why not? We go again. Lovely Sienna Spiro. What do we know about Sienna Spiro? 20 years old, from London. One of our own. British. Got to support her. She was... This is the bit that gets me. It's almost her birthday, actually. 20 days till her birthday. She was born in 2005. No. I've got email accounts that I started in 2005. Terrifying. If you like people like Adele, Amy Winehouse, Ray, she's sort of in that ballpark. And she's been at it a minute, you know. We just started playing her, but she's been grafting a while. Like, the tunes that you might know, Die on This Hill. You know, but before that became Maybe, Taxi Driver, Back to Blonde, Dream Police, You Stole the Show, then Die on This Hill, then The Visitor, and then the one we're about to play. You can go and check out the EP that she released last year. She'd been at it a minute, you know. Sink Now, Swim Later was the name of the EP, which I think's very good. So there you go. Played it yesterday and you lot loved it, so we go again. Okay, one to remember, she's called Sienna Spiro, right? Let me know what you think about this. It's called Great Expectation. It's Hits Radio.

0: Very nice. Two good ones back to back on our lovely little mid-morning adventure every single day on Hits Radio. Gracie Abrams. Before that, new stuff from Sienna Spyro. Great Expectation.
1: Great Expectation of you.
0: So it goes, isn't it? It's Tom Green. Right, what do we need to know? Well, it looks like we've got a new James Bond. Well, according to Gary Oldman, we have. Anyway, he's been saying that the person knows that they're going to be Bond. They've been cast. It's set in stone. Who will it be? Well, I don't know. But Gary's not going to lie, is he? We love Gary Oldman. I reckon it's going to be that Callum guy from Dua Lipa. I reckon it's him. Looks great in a tuxedo. Very nice. So that's the thing. And we've got a new Anton Deck show. There's a little snippet that's come out today. I'm a Celeb. The Wild Frontier. Do you want to hear it? I mean, it sounds very good.
2: Hello.
3: Hi.
2: Can you guess where we are?
3: Have a guess. Go on.
2: No, it's not Centre Parks.
3: No.
2: We're in Canada.
3: Yes, we are. We are filming a brand new series from the I'm a Celebrity team, and it's called, wait for it, I'm a Celebrity, The Wild Frontier.
2: And the big twist is...
3: There's a twist?
2: There is a twist. To take part, you have to enter as a pair, compete as a pair, and then leave as a pair.
3: Good,
0: yeah,
3: eh?
0: Yeah. Very, very here for this. Well done, Anton Deck. The annoying thing is it's not out till next year. I think I would watch Anton Deck do anything. I think if they put them on TV cutting their toenails, I would watch... I'm going to say it. I would watch Anton Deck cut their toenails. I would. I love them. That's next year. Miley Cyrus is next here, and Lewis Capaldi.
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1: So on Miley's new one, Bass Persuades, she's only known as Miley, but here on Wrecking Ball, still Miley Cyrus. What do we call her? What do we... Has she made a decision? Is everything new just Miley, but everything old is still Miley Cyrus? I don't know. Do you know what? I'll email her. I'll email and ask her. I'll find out tomorrow. Lots of good new music at the moment. New stuff from Miley Cyrus. New stuff from Ray as well, knocking about. Have you seen it? The tune is called Joy. It's from that album, This Music May Contain Hope. Ray, Amma and Absolutely are on the track. Who are all her sisters, which I think is absolutely amazing. But the question is, right, if you're in the marketing department of Ray Inc., Ray Limited, how are you going to promote that song, right? It's an amazing song. It's called Joy. You've got your sisters on it. What are you going to do? Well, what they've decided to do is they've connected it with Lime Bikes. Do you know when you, like, rent a Lime Bike and drive around, right? Big cities have them. Well, when you rent a Lime Bike now, it plays a bit of the song. Right, just check this out, right? It was a bit... You hire the bike, that starts. Who's listening to that really tinny speaker on a Lime Bike and going, get me the full album, baby! That maybe they are, maybe people are hearing it going, even on this rubbish speaker it sounds good. Get me the album. Well done, Ray. It's very innovative.

0: down to the rain and nothing else. But I'm feeling the energy. I'm getting a lot of WhatsApps from people being like, oh, it's not nice out there. We did ask for this when it was very sunny. Kevin Little on Hits Radio. What I'm going to do is my job after midday is I'm going to combat that. And I've got a couple of ways of doing it. One, Zara Larsson, Midnight Sun, I think is going to do the job. Vanessa Carlton, 1,000 Miles, which is just an absolute 10 out of 10 throwback on the way. And James Blunt's got a new song and it's called Tastes Like Summer. That's what we need. And we'll do it after midday with all those Make Me Winner details as well. That's the plan after 12 o'clock. So you stay there.
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15: The top stories this hour. The UK is expected to announce a ban on trade with Israeli settlements in the occupied West Bank. The United Nations top court has ruled the communities were built illegally, although Israel disputes that. Foreign Secretary Ed Miliband will explain the restrictions later. The government says the developments cut across land needed for a two-state solution to the conflict there. But the Shadow Home Secretary and South London MP Chris Philp doesn't back the move.
18: We depend on Israel for security cooperation, especially combating terrorism. They provide us with a lot of good information, particularly in relation to Islamist extremism. And also, this measure won't work. I mean, the Israelis will just ignore it.
15: An investigation has found thousands of cases where NHS staff have potentially accessed medical records despite having nothing to do with the care of that patient. The dad of Grace O'Malley Kumar, who was from Woodford Green and killed in the Nottingham attack, says he's devastated to hear his daughter's records might have been among those snooped on. Well, meanwhile, the inquiry looking into the Nottingham attacks is hearing closing submissions in London today. Bereaved families and a survivors group are speaking, followed by the family of killer Valdo Kane and the Nottinghamshire's NHS Trust. Victim Barnaby Webber's mum is Emma.
19: What we want and hope to get out for 2 days is the truth, the acceptance of accountability for those that have failed so appallingly. They seem to continue to be defending deposition and evading and avoiding.
15: Thieves have stolen three paintings from the Renoir Museum in the French Riviera. Officials say the suspects were chased by police after raiding the site early this morning and dropped a fourth artwork as they fled. Reports suggest the missing pieces are worth more than £7.5 million. It's the latest in a series of art heists in Europe in the last year, including a raid on the Louvre in Paris. And today's the first day at a new school for Prince George. The future king, who's 13, is beginning life at Eton. He'll be a full-time boarder at the college just across the river from Windsor.
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15: Cloudy and wet for London with the rain heavy at times. Clearing later with highs of 20 degrees. That's the latest. I'm Aileen O'Sullivan.
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21: 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We're back tomorrow morning where you can win a trip for two and we're spinning the Wheel of Truth.
0: But before then, we have got a Tuesday afternoon on our hands, so we need to talk about the new Bake Off lineup, Hits Radio Live round the corner, and new stuff from Olivia Dean.

sorry to keep bringing it up, but on a Tuesday morning, Tuesday afternoon now, to be fair, when it's wet and outside, can we bring back Pitbull Summer? That was fun, wasn't it? Do you remember that? Everyone's going to see Pitbull and pop the bald caps. They were the days. Everyone's having barbecues, and now look at it. It is, just so you know, if you're on the way to work right now, you're running incredibly late, but it is going to take you a while to get in. Wet and out there. I imagine the same on the trains home tonight as well. Can you get out early? Is it early dark possible? But talking about Pitbull and talking about live music, we're back doing it again. Hits Radio Live. It returns November in Manchester and Birmingham. The unofficial start to Christmas, or at least it always is in my mind. It's when you're in the hotel and you see the Christmas tree. It's normally the first one you've seen. You're like, oh, look, it's coming. Now, for the first time, I've got to be really careful how I say this. They normally keep it away from me who's performing at Hits Radio Live for obvious reasons, because I would tell you. But for the first time around Hits Radio Towers, I've heard rumours. I've got a bit, it's not confirmed, but I've got ideas as to who's going to be there. And all I'm going to say, this is all I'm going to say, because people are looking at me nervously now. And I would never break any embargoes. What I would say is get your tickets before they sell out, because I think when we announce, I think it's going to be quick this year. I'm not going to say, no, don't panic. I'm not going to say any more than that, but they are on the website now.

0: all this other stuff back on the radio tomorrow. On the Throwback Hour, Eminem and Stan on Hits Radio. And right, we've had a message from a mum, okay? And I want to harness the power of the radio to help her out next. It involves her, it involves her daughter, but it also involves you in a way, right? Well, do you know what? We'll do this on the way. And I'm going to play Ed Sheeran here as well. Stare out there.
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0: But first, got to do this because Make Me A Winner is back for another week. 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
2: I couldn't have had a bit of time. I was just busy dancing in the kitchen. I actually forgot that I'd done this.
0: Yep, transferred it all straight away. This was the moment she told her husband.
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4: For real.
2: Shut up.
4: He thinks it's a joke.
0: Shut up. 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And it isn't. £500,000 could be yours this Friday, and this is how you play. 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It's going to be £500,000. Best of luck. Right, as promised, Ed Sheeran on the way. Bake Off news, actually, as well. And new James Blunt, Tastes Like Summer. It's all good.
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Bake Off news on the way. A throwback from Vanessa Carlton, James Blunt, new stuff to get on, and my mate Marvin Humes is back on the radio after 1 o'clock, which is very exciting. It is Tom Green, by the way. I hope you're having a lovely Tuesday. So many different ways that you can get involved with the show. You can call us, 0333 202 800. You can WhatsApp us whenever you want. You could write me a letter, and that would be... I've never had it. In fact, that would be nice, actually, because I've never had one. You can write me a letter to the radio if you want. Or you can get involved with us through the website. It's very rare we get anyone get involved with us through the website. But we have had one of these this morning. And I thought we'd... Well, I would just read it, right? It's from someone called Sarah Patterson, right? And it says, hi, Tom. Can you please give a shout-out to my daughter, Chloe Patterson, who has set off from Southport this morning, making her way on foot, running the 215 miles of the Trans-Pennine Trail solo to Hornsey. This is for her friend's baby, Otto, who is 9 months old and incredibly ill. She has raised over £11,000 so far. Can you please give her a shout-out? And I was like, well, obviously, of course, right? And normally, if you text in, we can see a number, give you a call back, right? Because this has come through the website like it's 1998. I've got a number. I can't get in contact with Sarah Patterson or her amazing daughter, Chloe Patterson, running the 215 miles. So I thought we'd harness the power of the radio. This might not work, and this might land on its face. But if you know a Chloe Patterson who is setting off a 215 mile run, doing the Trans-Pennine Trail solo to raise some much-needed money for baby Otto, can you tell her to give us a call? Because I want to get her on. I want to celebrate her. That's an amazing thing to do in the rain. This might not work, but it might. Chloe Patterson, anyone. Guys, do we know her? Can we find her? Hey.

0: guys, I think we might have found her. I think we might have found our Chloe Patterson, who's doing the 215-mile run slash walk. Obviously, we had quite a few people call and say they're going to contact her. So, would you know, we can't... We're going to try and do this before one. I've left this too late in the show, if I'm honest. Marvin's on the way after 1 o'clock. But we need to work out whether it is the actual Chloe Patterson who's doing this big run. But thank you, because you lot have done amazing work here. We'll do this before I'm done. Before then, loads going on out there today. The Voice back. No longer with Tom Jones. He's not doing it anymore. You don't want to be doing The Voice, so that's the thing. And the Bake Off stars, the guys that are going to go on the Bake Off this year. Lots of very exciting people. Clara, the marketing graduate from Hertfordshire, she's going on. The full lineup's online if you want to go and see it. Mo, 21, law student from the West Mids. He's on. And my favourite, Yanis, 28, paediatric doctor. I never know, paediatrics, is that kids or is that feet? 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Kids, fine. Not feet, I can confirm, not feet. Taylor Swift on the way, and we're going to try and get our Chloe Patterson on the show, who's doing the big run. Just stay right there.
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0: and whatever on Hits Radio. Our little mid-morning adventure every single day. Marvin on the way after me, the script to play before then. And I can't quite believe I'm saying this. I can't quite believe we've pulled this off this afternoon. If I press this and I do this on the line. Chloe, is that you?
1: It is, hello.
0: We found runner Chloe! Woo! This is the magic of radio. Or to be fair, you found us. Thanks for calling us and getting in contact.
1: Yeah, great.
0: This is amazing. So I don't know how much you know about what's happened because I know this is all quite last minute. Sarah, your mum messaged. Is that your mum?
1: It is my mum, yes.
0: Yeah, to give you a shout out. And then we loved the story so much that we had to try and find you, but we didn't get your number. Obviously, people have contacted you, and now you're here. This is amazing.
1: It's amazing. I'm glad to be here.
0: So the story is, Chloe, you are running from Southport to where?
1: Hornsey.
0: That's a long way.
1: It's 215 miles.
0: OMG.
1: OMG.
0: Chloe, what I'm going to say is we've had the hottest summer on record where it didn't rain for 6 months.
1: Mm-hmm.
0: Why have you chosen to set off in the rain?
1: I don't know. I've had loads of messages saying, is it running where you are too? And I'm like, yes, it is.
0: It's absolutely chucking
1: it
0: down.
1: Yes, it is running. Yes.
0: Okay, are you running? Are you walking? How are we going to do the 215 miles?
1: So I'm running most of it. And then obviously when I get to the Pennines, I'll be like hiking, running where I can. Like that's going to be probably the toughest day. But yeah, we'll get through it. It's all for a good cause.
0: So it's Tuesday now. When do we think you're going to finish this thing?
1: Saturday.
0: Right. You're running a marathon every day.
1: It's two marathons every day.
0: No. Chloe!
1: This
0: is to raise money for your friend's baby, right?
1: It is, yes, raising money. I've raised over £11,000 already.
0: And do you know what? Where can we give? How do we do? How do we help? How can I help you?
1: On my Instagram.
0: Yeah.
1: My Instagram is literally just Chloe Patterson.
0: Go on, then.
1: 1T Fitness. Yep.
0: Go and give Chloe, go and give Chloe a follow and let's help her get through this because you've got two marathons a day, Chloe. Is, let me be frank about the matter, mad.
1: It is crazy, Anna, but why not?
0: Why not, eh? Why not? I'm so glad we've got you. I'm so glad this worked through the power of radio.
1: Anna,
0: Chloe,
1: Anna.
0: We love you. Keep on running. Stay dry.
1: Thank you.
0: It's
1: bye.
0: Chloe, everybody. It worked. We got her. This is new from the script. The crowd was singing Wonderwall on Hits Radio.

0: on that dramatic end, we'll call it a day, shall we? Well done, you lot, and well done to lovely Chloe. That worked. There was very much a world where it didn't, and that would have fallen flat on its face, but I'm glad it didn't. Have a lovely rest of your Tuesday that feels a bit like a Monday. Marvin's next with Somber and all those Make Me A Winner details. I'll see you tomorrow.
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17: The top stories at this hour. We're hearing the data of a London student who was killed in the Nottingham attacks could have been inappropriately accessed by NHS staff.
18: It's nothing but morbid, voyeuristic curiosity.
16: It's the worst of a human element that we have.
17: Dr. Sanjoy Kumar is the father of Grace O'Malley Kumar, who died in 2023. An investigation by the Health Service Journal and Sky News has found almost 3,000 cases have been investigated in the past 5 years. NHS England says hospitals must act when staff access patient records without reason. Thousands of pounds has been raised to help a woman who was hurt whilst trying to stop the fatal stabbing of her mother in West London. A court has heard Keely Turner was herself stabbed twice in the attack in Shepherd's Bush in August. Despite being injured, the 32-year-old mum of two managed to call 999, but Samantha Turner died at the scene. A 48-year-old man is currently on trial, charged with murder and attempted murder, and is due to enter a plea in November. We'll hear from the Foreign Secretary today on plans to ban goods from Israeli settlements in the occupied West Bank. It follows Israel's expansion onto land Palestinians would use for a future nation, the basis of a two-state solution. The Israelis insist the settlements are legitimate. Nearly a year after £77 million worth of crown jewels were stolen from the Louvre, another French museum has been hit. Two thieves broke into the much smaller Renoir Museum on the French Riviera earlier this morning and took four paintings, dropping two as they got away. The mayor's office puts the value at around £8 million. Lawyer Chris Marinello, who founded Art Recovery International, says more needs to be done to stop thefts like this.
18: They're dropping items, they're breaking items. You know, these are not super high quality Hollywood type thieves. You know, these are smash and grabs, breaking in, getting out in 4 minutes, and then the authorities arrive a minute later.
17: And Prince George has arrived for his first day at Eton College. It's the same school his father, Prince William, and Uncle Harry, the Duke of Sussex, went to. It costs £65,000 a year to attend.
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17: Cloudy and wet to start with, more rain expected this afternoon with highs of 20 degrees across London. That's the latest. I'm Louise Easton.
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19: Fleur East here. We're back tomorrow morning where you can win a trip for two and we're spinning the Wheel of Truth.
20: Thomas Benjamin Green, what a show. How lovely was Chloe as well, by the way. It's Marvin Humes now for your Tuesday afternoon. Let's kick off with some Calvin Harris. This

you know what? You can give yourself a big pat on the back because you've made it not only through the worst day of the week, but you made it to Tuesday. I mean, it is a very normal Tuesday. Back to our five-day week. Kids back at school. Weather's back to being typically British and very wet. So look, I need to know, let's flip it on his head. What is the most exciting thing happening in your world today? 0333 20 20 800. Maybe something exciting is happening. Maybe you just remembered that there's those leftovers in the fridge for your dinner. How big, how small, it doesn't matter. What is making your Tuesday that little bit better? I'll start. All right, I've had a very productive morning. Did the school run. All three kids dropped off safely. Got to the barbers. Got to the gym as well, all before 11 a.m. So yeah, I'm feeling a little bit smug about that. And I've also got the National Television Awards tonight. Nominated for The Masked Singer, which is very exciting. More on that a bit later. But what is your bit of news that you're excited about for this Tuesday afternoon? 0333 20 20 800.

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1: So we've reset the cash amount. 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
1: 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That is when one person will win £500,000. 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You got to be in the draw. 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Right, we're getting into your little Tuesday wins. Plus, I've got a big throwback from Destiny's Child. Coming up next, this Hits Radio.
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jumping on Hits Radio. It's Marvin Humes with you for your Tuesday afternoon. And I asked you the question earlier, what is the most exciting thing happening in your world today? Reminder of my number, 0333 2020 800. Hayley is first in, and this is actually very exciting. She said she started my new career yesterday, and it's going good so far. Hayley and Leeds, congratulations, Hayley. Penny's most exciting thing today is that her son is boxing, his third fight at Warehouse. So she's making him a chicken vegetable soup. Oh, I love a chicken soup. Big question for you, Penny. Do you put dumplings in it, though? That's what I need to know. All the best for your son with his fight as well. And Steve and Fiona, I think they've taken the crown so far. They're currently sunning it up in Greece, in the pool, listening to Hits Radio on Rayo. Round of applause for Steve and Fiona. Love that. Right, Stella Lefty now. This is Boston on Hits Radio.

0: The Fate of Ophelia on Hits Radio. Now it's time for me to switch into my showbiz shoes, not just for the NTAs tonight, but I've got to bring you the gossip. Have you heard? It is all about love. Well, heartbreak, actually. So the first Love Island couple from this series that's just finished have split just 6 weeks at the villa, and Yasmin and Tommy are no more. I tell you what, my wife's going to be devastated. She loved Yasmin and Tommy. Don't they always just make it and stay together? They definitely don't, do they? Right, I've got to tell you about a huge event that is happening in 2 months' time. Stay there.
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1: What a voice. Lewis was at Hits Radio Live back in 2022. Literally just making everyone in the audience cry with his vocals. And now for 2026, it is back. Yes. Now, look, I'm not allowed to tell you the lineup. To be honest, I don't even know the lineup. But I can tell you it's happening Friday the 20th of November at BP Pulse Live in Birmingham, and Saturday the 21st of November at Co-op Live in Manchester. 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

0: tease nostalgia and some like serious cozy season vibes. Practical Magic 2 is coming to cinemas on Friday, the 11th of September. You remember the Owens sisters, played by Sandra Bullock and Nicole Kidman? They are back in a world of mischief, magic, and this time facing a dark curse that threatens to unravel their family once and for all. They love each other so much, though, don't they? Did you hear what Sandra Bullock said about Nicole Kidman? Check this out.
1: She just is a walking sparkle because she knows and she feels it and she wants it. She believes it in herself. She just walks in a room and you see it.
0: Oh, so nice. 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And talking of magic, when was the last time you heard Bruno Mars's 24K Magic? What a banger. I'm playing it for you after Olivia D next. Hits
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19: The top stories this hour. It's been revealed there are thousands of cases where NHS staff have potentially accessed medical records despite having nothing to do with the care of that patient. The father of Grace O'Malley Kumar, who's from Woodford Green and killed in the Nottingham attacks, says he's devastated to hear his daughter's records might have been among those snooped on.
20: I think it's disgraceful to think that that happened to my daughter. Just upsets me to no end. It brings me to tears.
19: A Sky News investigation with the Health Service Journal has found the Information Commissioner's Office hasn't prosecuted a single case. NHS England says hospitals must take action if staff abuse the trust of patients. Britain's facing a backlash from Israel over plans for sanctions on Israeli settlements in the occupied West Bank. Foreign Secretary Ed Miliband setting out a tougher stance, including restrictions on trade. Isaac Herzog, Israel's president, has called the move a grave miscalculation. Anita Levy, president of the Israel-Britain Chamber of Commerce and Innovation, says it'll mainly impact the international relationship.
21: The percentage of trade is really, really tiny. It's less than 5% of the mutual trade between Israel and the United Kingdom. I think that the first damage will be to the Palestinian workers.
19: Duke and Duchess of Sussex are said to have been surprised by the King's clarification that they're non-working royals. It comes ahead of a meeting about Harry and Meghan's security arrangements following their return to the UK. The world's biggest theme park operator is getting close to a £650 million refinancing deal. Merlin Entertainments will announce this week it's secured new debt in an agreement involving assets including the London Dungeon and London Eye. The company disclosed earlier this year it was writing down the valuation of Madame Tussauds by more than £250 million due to fewer visitors. And Sir Tom Jones says he's been fired as a judge on The Voice UK. The 86-year-old singer claims he's been told it's down to a financial difficulty with insurance. ITV has been contacted for comment.
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19: Cloudy and wet to start with more rain expected this afternoon with highs of 20 degrees across London. That's the latest. I'm Louise Easton.
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0: All right, just gone 2 o'clock. I've got Coolio's Gangster's Paradise on the way after this. Your former huge number one from Olivia Dean.

Magic. It's Hits Radio, 2:10, an hour to go until school pickup. And I'd imagine that there is one school today that will be buzzing, Eton, because Prince George has started there today. It's got me thinking, right, can you imagine being in Prince George's class? Like it's just one of your mates. Not only you're Eton, like you'd be sat every day with the future king. Do you know what though? I think it's probably worse for the teachers. Imagine like having to tell off Prince George. And then when it comes to like parents' evening, and then Prince William and Kate just walk into the room and sit on those tiny little chairs. Brilliant, absolutely brilliant. You're with Marvin Humes on the Hits Radio. Right, details incoming about £500,000 and how that could be landing in your bank account in a couple of days' time after Taylor Swift. It's I Knew You.

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0: And talking of firsts, have you ever entered Make Me a Winner? Because if you haven't, right, you've thought about it maybe, you probably thought, it will never be me that's picked. Trust me, the first thing that our winners say is, I never win these sorts of competitions. So why don't we try and change that this afternoon? £500,000 could be yours this Friday, which, you know, you could save it for a rainy day like today, or just completely splash the cash. Just blow £500,000. 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But do not miss out. The lines will close at 5 p.m. on Friday. That's when you need to be ready to answer your call if your phone rings, all right? And that's it. £500,000 will be all yours, paid straight into your account after the call. So let's get you in the mix. Text the word WIN to 63103 now. Good luck. And Joel Domit was on Breakfast this morning with Fleur, Will and James, and I've actually got a bone to pick with him. Stay there.
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0: Justin Bieber and Kid Laroi. That is Stay on Hits Radio. Tuesday afternoon, and it's a big night tonight because it's the National Television Awards at the O2 in London. I've been very fortunate enough to be invited because I took part in the Masked Singer last year, and it's up for the Entertainment Award. I'm not confident that it's going to win, but listen, it's all about the invite, right? It's all that counts. Joel Dommett was on the show this morning with Fleur, Will and James, and of course, he is hosting the NTAs tonight. And they got him to blind rank a load of TV shows that are nominated this evening. But I don't think he fully understood the concept of the game.
1: We would love you to blind rank some of the TV shows nominated tonight.
2: Yeah, okay, go.
1: I'm a Celebrity, get me out of here!
2: Oh, it's got to be one, isn't it?
3: And what about Clarkson's Farm?
2: I think it's my favourite show of the year.
3: Is it?
2: Really?
1: Okay.
2: So yeah, number one.
4: Oh, no, you already chose I'm a Celebrity number one.
2: Oh.
4: So you got to go number two now.
2: Shoot. Shoot, I understand the format now.
0: So yeah, he finally got it, and the rest of his ranking at number three was This Morning. Number four, The Masked Singer. And number five, Strictly Come Dancing. Now look, a couple of bones to pick with Joel. Firstly, he recently hosted This Morning with my wife. So how he's put that at number three, I'm absolutely flabbergasted. And The Masked Singer at number four, Joel. I dressed up as a can of worms for weeks doing the cha-cha slide on Saturday Night TV. And you pass at number four.
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0: Sam Smith on Hits Radio. Bro, I'm calling all my future and budding entrepreneurs right now. Is there that idea that you can't stop thinking about? Maybe you're starting a business or building something of your own, or doing something that's actually all yours, but then you think, where do you even start? And what if it all goes wrong? That's when we enter Simon Squibb. 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I got a tune coming up that features Justin Timberlake that he never, ever got the credit for. Stay there.
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1: 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And if there is one artist that just gives absolutely everything to a performance, it is John Newman. He's an absolute legend. So happy that he's back with brand new music for 2026, and this just works. It's Throw Me a Line on the Hits Radio.

0: You ever listened to this tune and thought, I really recognise that voice? Yes, that one there. For those that don't know, it's Justin Timberlake. And he never, ever got credited with his vocals on this song. I mean, I'm sure he got paid from writing it, but it was around the time he was releasing some music of his own and his label said that he didn't want it to be Black Eyed Peas featuring Justin Timberlake. So yeah, he's never actually officially got the credit. Poor Justin! Right, we're getting into 3 o'clock. I've got some Zara Larsson coming up after. Lewis Capaldi, Stay Love, plays next. Hits Radio.
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17: Top stories this hour. The families bereaved by the Nottingham attacks have shared their final thoughts in a public inquiry looking at the events of 2023.
18: It's been a very difficult process for the families to endure, but it would have been much worse for them if this inquiry had not taken place.
17: Tim Maloney is the barrister representing the family of Barnaby Webber, Grace O'Malley Kumar, who's from Woodford Green in East London, and Ian Coates, killed by Baldo Callaghan. He's told the chair they believe the paranoid schizophrenic was missed by mental health services, and they want better outreach teams in future.
18: They mustn't be optional. They mustn't be left to local discretion. They must be a priority approach for patients, and they must be funded to succeed.
17: The next stage of the inquiry will be recommendations made by the chair next year. An investigation is underway into what's causing disruption with flights at airports including Gatwick and Heathrow. The National Air Traffic Services has described it as a technical issue. They say their engineers are on site, with passengers being advised to check with their airline. The government's announced a comprehensive series of trade sanctions on Israeli settlements in the West Bank. The Foreign Secretary has confirmed other countries, including Canada and France, will follow suit. Ed Miliband accused settlers of carrying out what he called ethnic cleansing of Palestinians, but his Tory shadow Tom Tugendhat told MPs the sanctions won't work.
19: The economies of Palestine and Israel are too interconnected, so innocent Palestinians and Israelis will suffer. Still, This government is pressing on in haste.
17: The plans have prompted threats of a potential backlash from Israel and the US. More than £4,000 has been raised for a woman who was stabbed in West London. 32-year-old Keely Turner was injured as she tried to protect her mother in August, who died after being fatally stabbed in Shepherd's Bush. A 48-year-old man is on trial accused of murder and attempted murder. And new figures show London has some of the lowest fertility rates in the country. It's defined as the average number of live children women would expect to have across their childbearing life.
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17: Cloudy and wet to start, with more rain expected this afternoon, with highs of 20 degrees across London. That's the latest. I'm Louise Easton.
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16: 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We're back tomorrow morning where you can win a trip for two, and we're spinning the wheel of truth.
20: I've got Natasha Bedingfield's These Words coming up, plus Calvin Harris and Ellie Goulding as well. It's just gone three to Hits Radio.

Just had a lovely message from Jamie, who is loving the tunes right now. Thank you so much, Jamie, for being with us this afternoon. It's Hits Radio, you're with Marv. And if you are loving the show, you know where you need to be on either Friday the 20th of November or Saturday the 21st of November. Or maybe you're going to be at both. Hits Radio Live, of course, the best live music from some of your favourite Hits Radio artists, all hanging out in Birmingham and then Manchester. I'm very excited. It's my very first one, so I can't wait to see the lineup. We're so here for this event. It's going to be off the chart. Do you think Zara Larsson's going to be there? It's Midnight Sun.

0: Your Soraya is saying calm down, but if you were to receive the phone call on Friday to let you know that you've just become half a millionaire, you'd lose your mind, right?
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0: Of course you would, and that's exactly what happened to last week's winner, Leona, and her partner, Jordan.
2: That couldn't have happened at a better time. I was just busy dancing in the kitchen. I actually forgot that I'd done this.
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5: 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It's been a whirlwind.
6: 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I'm shaking. There's no way. I'm burning my meatballs here, Gemma.
0: I'm burning my meatballs, Gemma. Absolutely brilliant. What a winner. And of course, we're doing it all again this Friday. £500,000 could be yours. You need to get yourself in the draw for your chance to win. It's very simple to enter. Just get your phone out now. Text the word win to 63103. Okay, that text is going to cost you £250 plus your standard network rate. You've got to be 18 or over to play. 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Then the lines will close at 5 p.m. this Friday. That is when one person will win the lot. £500,000. 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So let's get you in the draw. Text the word win to 63103 now. Best of luck. Well, I got a tune coming up. I'm going to do one thing and I reckon you know what it is. You ready? Every day I'm shuffling. It's on the way.
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Here we go. Every day I'm shuffling. You just have to do it right. LMFAO, party rock anthem on Hits Radio. It's Marvin Humes looking after you for your Tuesday afternoon. Hope you are. Hope you're having a great day. Right, we've got some big news from our charity, Cash for Kids. Now, as you'll know, they help children and young people whose lives are affected by poverty, illness, or they need a bit of extra help to live life to the full. Last year, they helped over 540,000 children, which is just incredible. Today's big news is that from now on, they're promising what's raised local stays local. That means wherever you are in the UK, if you donate or fundraise for Cash for Kids, that money will stay in your local area. Now, you are always so amazing at helping when we ask. And with Cash for Kids, sadly receiving more applications for help more than ever, we're asking you if you can make a donation right now. All you need to do is search Cash for Kids, and remember, your donations will stay local to you. Thank you so much.

0: So yesterday we were talking about the hotly anticipated release of GTA 6. It's coming out in November. Some people forcing their partners to sign contracts so that they can have uninterrupted play. And somebody else has just surfaced as a fan. It turns out that Millie Bobby Brown loves a bit of Grand Theft Auto.
1: Favorite video game of all time?
2: GTA. That was a quick answer. I'm so excited for the new GTA.
1: I had no idea. This was a passion.
2: It's a passion.
1: You're just like entering that horrible world and wreaking havoc.
2: No. I follow the rules in GTA.
1: Okay.
2: I don't break the rules.
1: Sorry.
2: I stop at the red lights. I never run anyone over.
1: Oh.
2: No, my husband's like, why are you playing this like it's Sims?
0: I mean, more like, why are you playing this like it's real life? Run that red light, girl. Right, on the way, I've got, for me, the greatest boy band of all time. And guess what? It's not JLS. Stay there.
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There is just something so nostalgic, so good about that late 90s, early noughties pop sound. What a tune. Backstreet Boys and Everybody on Hits Radio. Right, a couple more from me before Mike takes over. He's on his own this week. And last Tuesday, he experienced something for the first time. There was a man sat next to him on a flight, but he was on the wrong plane. How does that happen, by the way? Can't wait to hear about this. Also on Story of My Life, the woman who got a boyfriend arrested when she discovered his secret double life. Wow, it's all coming up next.

0: Oh, good. Bruno Mars and Just The Way You Are wrapping up the show from me. I'll be back tomorrow, hopefully with some NTA gossip. I'll let you know. Over to Mike now. I'll be back with you tomorrow from 1 p.m. Have a great evening.
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10: Hello. 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I'm currently at a luxury resort practicing beachside yoga, and I'm not leaving until I can touch my elbows with my feet. So, if you're calling about the Q4 tracking report, please call back next week, and I'll be a little less entangled and hopefully a little more enlightened.
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12: The top stories at this hour. An issue with air traffic controls causing disruption to flight departures in the UK this afternoon. National Air Traffic Services says its engineers are investigating a technical problem. Heathrow Airport has apologised to passengers who've been affected and say there's been no impact on arriving flights. Meanwhile, the Chancellor says the government's given the go-ahead to Heathrow expansion. Proposals to build a third runway at the UK's largest airport have been strongly opposed by climate experts and the Mayor of London. However, John Healey told MPs the move will help bring growth to the economy. In other news this afternoon, it's been revealed there are thousands of cases where NHS staff have potentially accessed medical records despite having nothing to do with the care of that patient. The father of Grace O'Malley Kumar, who was from Woodford Green and killed in the Nottingham attacks, says he's devastated to hear his daughter's records might have been among those snooped on.
13: I think it's disgraceful
2: To think that that happened to my daughter just upsets me to no end. It brings me to tears.
12: A joint Sky News investigation with the Health Service Journal has found the Information Commissioner's Office hasn't prosecuted a single case. NHS England says hospitals must take action if staff abuse the trust of patients. The government's announced a comprehensive series of trade sanctions on Israeli settlements in the West Bank. The Foreign Secretary has confirmed other countries, including Canada and France, will follow suit. The plans have prompted threats of a potential backlash from Israel and the US. The world's biggest theme park operator is getting close to a £650 million refinancing deal. Merlin Entertainments will announce this week it secured new debt in an agreement involving assets, including the London Dungeon and London Eye. The company disclosed earlier this year it was writing down the valuation of Madame Tussauds by more than £250 million due to fewer visitors. And the Duke and Duchess of Sussex are reportedly surprised by a letter from the King clarifying their status as non-working royal. Following their return to the UK, it's a restating of the late Queen's position on the matter.
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12: Cloudy and wet to start with, more rain expected this afternoon with highs of 20 degrees across London. That's the latest. I'm Louise Easton.
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14: 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We're back tomorrow morning where you can win a trip for two and we're spinning the Wheel of Truth.
15: Cheers, Fleur, and thanks to lovely Marvin. Good afternoon. I'm Mike Toulon. I'm back as a solo act for your Tuesday tea time. It is just after four.

0: wish you the best.
1: It's Lewis Capaldi on Hits Radio. Good afternoon. I'm Mike Tulin. Thanks to Marvin. So you heard the big news there at 4 o'clock. Flights right across Great Britain have been grounded right across the UK after an air traffic control technical failure. All flights into London Heathrow and Gatwick have now been halted until at least 7 o'clock tonight. Airports including London City, Manchester, Stansted, of course, in Essex, East Midlands, Birmingham, Belfast City, Aberdeen, Glasgow, Southampton have all got massive disruption today. We will keep you updated on that. Did I tell you, by the way, I was flying home yesterday. I went to see my family's originally from Gibraltar, and I went there over the weekend, and we was flying back on the old EasyJet. And I was sat on the plane yesterday, and this was a massive disruption. We're all on the plane, right? And we're all settled, and the bags are away, you know, seatbelts on. And suddenly this bloke comes barging down the aisle, running towards the exit in a proper panic. And he gets to the front, and I was really near the front, and he got to the front, he said to the stewardess, "Let me off! I'm on the wrong flight!" How does anyone get on the wrong flight? How do you actually do that? There are so many checkpoints. There's your passport, your boarding pass, your security, your gate, your boarding pass again, getting past the stewardess. How do you get on the wrong flight? I can't imagine this ever happened ever before. And I love the fact he shouted, "Let me off!" You know, like someone was keeping him there against his will, like he'd been kidnapped. And then the worst bit was we all had to get off. So the captain came on and he said, just to make sure this bloke wasn't dodgy and left anything behind on the plane, can rows, whatever it was, 15 to 30, all please evacuate. And I was like, gosh, one bloke can't read his boarding pass. And suddenly 90 innocent travellers are being evacuated. There's something really, really annoying, isn't there, about having to get off a plane. You've only just successfully got on. Getting on a plane is really hard work. You've got your liquids, your belt off, your laptop out, your belt back on, you've got to find the gate, you've got to queue, you've got to do the boarding pass, you've got to find your seat, you've got to get the bag in the overhead locker. Finally, you sit down and then, oh, can we all get off again, please? Everyone off. Martin, wrong flight over there. He's had a sudden moment of clarity, so we're all on the tarmac, please. Everyone on the tarmac. And as he walked off, there was about 100 people on the tarmac staring at him. Not angry enough to say anything, but we just gave him that British look. You know that look that says, I hope wherever you're going is really horrible.

0: Justin Bieber, Beauty and a Beat on Hits Radio. I love the lyric in that, we're going to party like it's 3012. I mean, I get party like it's 1999. You know, that's the edge of the millennium. That was a big event, but what's happening on the last day of 3012? Why is everyone so excited in Justin Bieber's world about the year 3013? So we're chatting about, I was on a plane yesterday and a bloke was on the wrong plane. I've never seen it happen before. It was honestly like something out of a movie. She said, let me off, let me off, I'm on the wrong plane. And they did, they let him off. So I thought today we would do, when have you been in the wrong place at the right time? So you know our number by now. It is 0333 20 20 800. The right time, the wrong place. There's been some kind of mix-up. There's been a mishap. You've got a terrible sense of direction. You didn't read the small print. And actually, even better, if you've got a story of right time, wrong place, did it work out better in your favour? Did you wander into the wrong room and come out with, like, a new job or a new partner or a free buffet? So whatever it was, we need your right time, wrong place story, please. When your sat-nav got it wrong or there was bad planning or sheer confusion, but somehow you've mucked up, ended up in entirely the wrong place. 0333 20 20 800. As ever, we're taking your voice notes. You can tell your story on a voice note, or you can call us and have a chat with Matt, our producer, or you can just drop us a text or a WhatsApp, whatever. 0333 20 20 800. Let's be having you.
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0: 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Right, on the way, we've got your latest traffic news where you are, and tunes coming up from Eminem, and the biggest song of the year so far from Ray plays on Hits Radio next. 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
17: Delays likely again through South Norwood. On South Norwood Hill, the A215, temporised remain in place. The water main works near the school. I expect congestion through Tower Hamlets, as it east on the A13 Commercial Road. Emergency repair work still closing lane at Sydney Street. Now, queues are likely through Wealdstone on the High Street because the temporised at Spencer Road. And Mardy in Merton, a section of the A24 Christchurch Road is still closed as work continues between High Street Colliers Wood and Colwood Gardens.
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0: 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It's heading for 4 billion. 4 billion streams on Spotify. Such a great song, isn't it? From the album The Eminem Show from way back, 2002, I think. You're on Hits Radio. Don't forget Throwback Thursday in a couple of days' time. A whole day jam-packed full of classics like that. It is Mike Toole until 7 o'clock, and today we are talking about when have you been arriving at the right time but in the wrong place. There was a bloke, I was on a plane yesterday, and a bloke got on the wrong plane. Absolutely had a proper panic. Screamed, let me off, I'm on the wrong plane. Helen's on. By the way, if you want to tell us your story, love to hear from you. It's 0333 2020 800. Tell us your story, please, of right time, wrong place. Helen, I believe you also had a bit of a, like a plane drama.
1: I was flying to America from Newcastle, but we had to go to Amsterdam first. So I went through everything at Newcastle. There were two buses waiting, one to take to the flight to Amsterdam and one to take a flight to somewhere else. And I got there and they directed me onto the bus, got on the bus, got on the plane. She went, you're on the wrong plane.
0: Oh my God.
1: And I was like, what? She said, you're on the wrong plane. I just panicked. I said, I've got to go to the right plane. And she said, just take a seat. And I was like, no, I need to be on a different plane. And at the finish, they got somebody to come in a car, in an airport transport.
0: Yeah.
1: To come and get me off that plane and to take me to the other one, which had already started to move.
0: No.
1: But because of delays in Amsterdam, it had to park up. So they took me. It was pouring of rain. I was soaking wet. And I got on the plane and everybody just stared. Oh. As if I was the fault that the plane was delayed.
0: That they'd stopped the whole plane for this annoying woman who's getting chauffeured to the actual runway.
1: Yeah, it wasn't my fault. It was not my fault.
0: No, it doesn't sound like it. Yes, it does. Yes, it does, Helen. It's 4:33. This is brand new from the album Visitor. I think the best track on the album. This is New Siena Spyro on Hits Radio.

0: Zara Larsson on Hits Radio. How are you going? It's Mike Tilling for Tuesday Tea Time. Schools are back, and obviously we're heading into the autumn now, but how do you fancy a really cool night away with dinner and drinks, courtesy of us and Tesco Club Card? We'll sort return travel to any city you want in the UK. We'll give you a hotel stay and a nice little cosy dinner for two. 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Give it a go. It's free. You never know. Today we're talking about, when have you been in the right time at the wrong place, or the wrong place at the right time? Zoe, go on, tell us your story. What happened?
1: My lad used to play rugby, and one day he had a game against Beverley.
0: Yeah.
1: So I got a car, off we went to Beverley. I mean, it's only from Hull, so it wasn't too far, but went to Beverley. As I got there, I didn't see any familiar cars. None of the other parents' cars were there, so it's all a bit quiet. Check the WhatsApp group. It wasn't an away game, it was a home game.
0: Get him
1: back in the car. He got there for kickoff. Just.
0: I was going to say, that's got to be Saltend to Beverley's got to be about 45 minutes, isn't it?
1: Yeah, it was. I mean, thankfully it's a Sunday morning, so roads were pretty quiet. But yeah, I went to an away game when it was a home game.
0: And did your son find it in any way funny?
1: He found it hilarious. I didn't live it down for weeks. Every week after that, it was, are you sure you know where we're going, Mum? Yeah. Yes, I've got it. I've triple checked.
0: Thank you, Zoe. You can keep this coming if you want. Right time, wrong place, 0333 20 20 800. Coming up next, we've got the latest traffic news, where you are, and tunes incoming from Beyonce, Bruno Mars and Alex Warren.
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15: Air traffic control issues grounding all flights from London City Airport and causing severe disruption at Heathrow. Looking at Ladbroke Grove, there is a problem on Wood Lane. The southbound side is blocked by a broken down bus in between Latimer Road and Westway. It's causing big delays as obviously other buses can't get through either. And buses are also having to divert through Feltham as well because the traffic lights at Harlington Road West, junction of Staines Road, Minimax corner, the crossover is closed for safety. So with the lights not working, buses are diverted.
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2: 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Hello to Andrew. Thanks for listening, mate. He's just dropped me a WhatsApp, 0333 20 20 800. He said, I was on a train. I was meant to get off at Warrington Bank Quay for a big training course for work. I fell asleep, of course I did, and missed the stop. I tried to get off the train, but when I asked the conductor what the next stop was, he said, London Euston. Oh, God, that's like an hour and a half away. Had to go all the way down to London. Luckily, I did manage to get the next train back to Warrington. They actually felt really sorry for me. They gave me the ticket for free and upgraded me to first class, and I was given a free breakfast. Wow. And he's even sent me a picture of the free breakfast with a lovely looking orange juice. Baz, what happened? When were you in the right place at the wrong time?
3: So basically I run an events business, and we supply like photo booths, DJs, that kind of thing. And I turned up to a wedding with a photo booth one night, and as I was going in the door to set up, I realised that the names on the door didn't match the names that I had in the booking.
2: Oh.
3: So I quickly ran back to the van, double-checked the names, and sort of definitely not the right names. So I messaged the groom, who's the guy

0: couple of bookings. And I said, just checking your wedding, is it tonight or tomorrow? And he went, oh, it's definitely tomorrow. And I messaged him back saying, you do realise that all the confirmation emails had been sent with tomorrow's today's date on it. And also the overlay, which is for the photo booth, which basically prints out, has today's date on it as well. And he just went, it's definitely tomorrow, never said anything else. So I had to then leave the venue, drive home again, which is about an hour's drive, back the next night and set up and do the wedding and literally not mention it, because I was scared that if I mentioned it, it might have caused a rift in the new marriage. I'm not sure if it was something that he told his new wife that he'd actually got the date of his wedding wrong.
1: Yeah, no. So the groom had really mucked it up, but he didn't even want his new bride to know.
0: No, not at all. Which is understandable, to be fair.
1: Totally understandable. Thank you, Baz. It's, happy wife, happy life. Bruno Mars on Hits, and I Just Might.

0: It's Bruno Mars on Hits Radio. How you going? I'm Mike Toolan. Gemma will be back with us, by the way, on Monday. Half a million to be won, 500 smackaroonies. 500 grand to be won on Make Me a Winner this week. We'll get you in the draw just after the news update, where you are at 5 o'clock. And then 10 past five, as we always do, it is the story of my life. Today we're looking for a real corker. So what's the story that you're sitting on? Something that you might have told loads of people, maybe you haven't. That one story that sounds completely made up, but, you know, it happened to you, and you've got witnesses. That moment that made you think, no one is going to believe this happened to me. Whatever it is. You know, we've had people blown in trees. We had Debbie on the other day, whose mum divorced her stepdad because he didn't buy her any chips. There was a guy called Tom. Did you hear Tom last week, who dated a girl called Gemma Atkinson, and his sister at the same time was dating a Mike Toolan? It's a true story. So what is your unbelievable story? We need it now, please. 0333 20 20 800. Call us, text us, WhatsApp us, voice note us, whatever. 0333 20 20 800. Coming up, news at 5, then a throwback from Chainsmokers, brand new music from Stella Lefty, and Panic at the Disco. It's
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14: The top stories this hour. Technical issues are causing disruption to flight departures in the UK, including at Gatwick, Stansted and Heathrow. National Air Traffic Services has apologised for the delays. Reporter Barnaby Papadopoulos is following developments.
15: If you look at the live departures page for Gatwick, we can see multiple flights where the gate has closed, but it doesn't appear that that plane has departed. And that's perhaps why we are starting to see on social media people posting about being stuck on planes on tarmac or being stuck in airports.
14: NATS says it's identified an issue in its flight processing system and is working to resume normal operations as quickly as possible. We're hearing the data of a London student who was killed in the Nottingham attacks could have been inappropriately accessed by NHS staff.
16: It's nothing but morbid, voyeuristic curiosity. It's the worst of a human element that we have.
14: Dr. Sanjoy Kumar is the father of Grace O'Malley Kumar, who died in 2023. An investigation by the Health Service Journal and Sky News has found almost 3,000 cases have been investigated in the past 5 years. NHS England says hospitals must act when staff access patient records without reason. Thousands of pounds has been raised to help a woman who was hurt whilst trying to stop the fatal stabbing of her mother in West London. A court has heard Keely Turner was herself stabbed twice in the attack in Shepherd's Bush in August. Despite being injured, the 32-year-old mum of two managed to call 999, but Samantha Turner died at the scene. A 48-year-old man is currently on trial, charged with murder and attempted murder, and is due to enter a plea in November. Harry Kane and Jude Bellingham are among the nominees for the Ballon d'Or. The England captain is the bookie's favourite and is shortlisted, along with Erling Haaland and Bruno Fernandes, for the award for world football's best performer last season. Arsenal boss Mikel Arteta and Aston Villa counterpart Unai Emery are contenders for Men's Coach of the Year. The ceremony takes place in London next month, and Prince George has spent his first day at Eton College. It costs £65,000 a year to attend.
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14: Clearer tonight with a few isolated showers and lows of 10 degrees across London. Dry and sunny tomorrow. That's the latest. I'm Louise Easton.
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18: 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We're back tomorrow morning where you can win a trip for two, and we're spinning the wheel of truth.
19: It is. Just after 5 o'clock, it's Tuesday tea time. I'm Mike Toolan. This is Hits Radio. Coming up, the story of my life. A lady has turned into an amateur...

0: It's beautiful, the things that I've got.
1: It's Benson Boone on Hits Radio. It is 11 minutes past five. Good afternoon, I'm Mike Toolan. So you probably heard in the news, passengers at most of the UK airports, including Heathrow and Gatwick, still facing massive delays or cancellations because of a technical issue that has grounded flights across the UK. Departures have been severely delayed because air traffic control chiefs say that planes cannot take off safely, but so there's been this big sort of UK air traffic control issue. 200 flights have been cancelled today, hundreds more delayed. It's still affecting Bristol Airport, Liverpool, John Lennon, Birmingham, London City, Newcastle Airport, Manchester Airport, Heathrow, Gatwick, in fact, all of them really. And the official advice is, if you're about to fly today, have you thought about getting an Uber? No, the official advice is, check with your specific airline, give them a ring or go online before you turn up at the airport. A little public service thing for you. Right, let's do the story of my life. Every afternoon around about 10 past five, we get you on with your story. We'd love to chat to you tomorrow, but today it's actually Susie's turn. Susie, you've got one hell of a story to tell. Go on.
2: I was about 20 years old, not long, moved in with a young man. We'd had a relationship for about a year. And we were both working, and one particular day, I had to call as an emergency to get in contact with him. I called the office of where he said he had worked or where he was working, and there was no one by that name that worked there. So I went home quite confused. What do you mean there's no one by that name that worked at that company? And I started doing a little, I was a little bit suspicious. So I found some mobile phones in the flat, which were not my mobile phones. There was lots of mobile phones.
1: Bad sign, yeah.
2: So our usual routine would be that he would get dressed in a suit, leave the flat, go to work. I would then go to work. So this particular day, I let him do that. I got dressed and went to work, or pretended to go to work, should I say. I then hid. And I saw him come back, get changed into normal joggers, T-shirt, take all his stolen mobile phones and start selling them. I'd followed him through the town, pretty much, to see what he was doing. And I managed to actually take the following, like, night or couple of nights, collect these some of these mobile phones and take them to the police and gave them as evidence.
1: Wow. So what was the lie that he said to you? What was the company that he said he worked for?
2: It was an insurance company.
1: So an insurance company. So, but really, he was just a mobile phone thief, do you think? Or was he a handler?
2: Possibly a handler, but yeah, it was, not good.
1: God, good for you. So no wonder the alarm bell started ringing when you phoned them and they said that no one by that name works here. But then you actually literally... So where, you said you hid when he then pretended to go off to work. Where did you hide?
2: Yeah, just kind of round the kind of a corner, kind of in my car.
1: Did you have a fake moustache? And did you have, like, did you cut eye holes out of an old newspaper?
2: I wish I could say I did, but no. I think I've had trust issues ever since.
1: Yeah, well, I don't blame you. I don't blame you. And did you ever suspect, I guess you kind of thought maybe he was having an affair or something, did you?
2: Yeah, I suppose it was not really, I suppose that didn't really come into it at first. It was just, why are you telling me he's working at an insurance company? And yeah, it was just weird. It just made just something, red flag, alarm bell, something's not quite right.
1: Yeah.
2: He's not working there. Where is he getting his money from? Obviously, he'd found these mobile phones in the flat. So it was like putting some pieces together. I'm thinking, I'm with a shady person here.
1: Yeah, definitely. So, and what was his reaction, Sue, when you told him you knew that he hadn't really gone to that office?
2: Like, I kind of kept it secret. I didn't really tell him. I didn't confront him with it because I didn't know what the repercussions would be. He did chuck all my clothes out of the flat and I got picked up by my parents and taken home.
1: Yeah, I was going to say, well, you know what, at least you got rid of him, didn't you? And you can buy the clothes again, can't you?
2: Yeah.
1: Sue, thank you. Thank you for sharing your amateur detective story.
2: Thank you. Thank you very much.
1: What a story. I told you, everyone's got a story, haven't they? Thanks, Susie. This is new from Stella Lefty on Hits Radio. Love this. A little bit of country for your Tuesday tea time.

0: you remember them? Panic at the Disco. They had a couple of hits back in the day, didn't they? That was 2018. High hopes. Sorry, I've just had a ginger nut biscuit and it's got stuck in my teeth. You can probably hear it. Right, 5:21 on Hits Radio. So you heard the story of my life. That was Susie, who told us about, well, basically she was the star of her own true crime series. So we want to ask you, what is it, what's the story of your life that basically, you know, if there was a movie about your life, what would be the big climactic moment? If you were the star of the movie and it's all about you, it might be like, you know, a comedy story. It might be a drama. It might be like something out of a horror film. Just tell us your story, whatever it is. We would love to hear from you. Matt, our producer, is standing by. 0333. Thank you, Matt. You wouldn't have done that if Gemma was here. 0333 20 20 800. Give us your one big story, that one thing that happened to you. I'd love to chat to you.
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0: 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The phone entry details and all the rules for this network competition also listed there. The line have opened, but they close at 5 o'clock on Friday. We make the call between 5 and 6. One person will win 100%, £500,000. You'll be half a millionaire. All you have to do is answer the call and the cash is yours. That's it. But we need your number, so text the word win to 63103. Let's see what happens. Let's see if your life changes on Friday. Right, on the way, the Champions League is back tonight. City kicking off, and Erling Haaland has admitted he has got the strangest way ever to unwind.
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20: Ongoing technical issues with air traffic control grounding all flights at Heathrow Airport currently. London City Airport is also affected with flights suspended. Elizabeth Line is severely delayed. Heathrow Terminal 4 to London Paddington as well because of vandalism on equipment. If you're heading onto the roads, traffic's busy on the M4 coming out of London. It's queuing junction 5 through to 6 where there was a broken down car. Lambton Road in Hounslow is queuing. Emergency services are dealing with an incident causing delays near to Hounslow Central Station.
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Tuesday tea time is 5:33. I'm Mike Toolan. I'm here every afternoon between 4 and 7, usually with Gemma. Fleur, Will and James wake you up every morning on Hits from 6. Back tomorrow morning, the Wheel of Truth returns. It's been off for a week. This is the bit where Fleur, Will and James have to answer a killer question that the wheel lands on. It's always a good bit. And they've got another chance for you and a loved one to win an incredible trip to Edinburgh, thanks to the new movie Practical Magic 2 with Sandra Bullock, which opens up this coming Friday. Edinburgh's just an amazing city as well. I think we had a weekend in Edinburgh with the castle and the Royal Mile and a bit of dinner in the old town, bit of Glenfiddich tasting, bit of a whiskey tasting session. Such a great prize, that. Flo, Will and James back here tomorrow morning from 6 o'clock. Taylor Swift, we've lined her current song up to play now. She's back in New York this week for the first time since she got married there in the summer with Travis. But they're about to see a lot less of each other, though. The NFL season starts this weekend. He's flying off to Denver. She's going to be left all on her own. This is I Knew It, I Knew You on Hits.

0: This is Hits Radio. It's Mike Tulin playing you Miles Smith's Stargazing and Taylor Swift's I Knew It, I Knew You from Toy Story 5. It is now 5:40. The Champions League returns in 5 minutes. Aston Villa. Come on, the Villa. Kick off at 5:45 this afternoon in Belgium against Club Bruges. And then Man City playing tonight. Manchester City kick off at 8 o'clock tonight at FC Porto. But ahead of the game, Erling Haaland, of course, the 17-foot-tall striker, has done an interview. He's been talking about his hobbies. I just love Erling Haaland. He's such a nice, nice bloke, isn't he? He's got such a friendly smile, isn't he? But you wouldn't mess with him. Anyway, do you know what his hobby is? It's incredible, this. He travels around the continent with his brand new caravan, and then he likes to chop wood to help him relax. Can you imagine that? Can you imagine arriving on your holiday at Haven and then Erling Haaland rocks up next to you in a caravan and he's got an axe in his hand? You'd probably crap yourself, wouldn't you? Actually, I think we've got a bit of time to do this. Do you do anything really, really weird to relax? So I'm not talking, obviously, about, you know, yoga or meditation or whatever, but do you have a slightly peculiar way of unwinding? I used to go out with a girl who used to genuinely used to really unwind to violent horror movies. I never felt that relaxed in her company. And there was another girl, Helen, who I used to go out with years and years ago, who used to like reading restaurant menus online for places that she was never even going to visit. She'd be like, oh, look at this this pudding you can buy in Madrid. I was like, what are you doing? What's the point of it? Do you do anything weird to relax? Let's do like a mini little text in. 0333 2020 800. Love to hear from you between now and 6 o'clock. 0333 2020 800. You or the other half. The weirdest thing you do to unwind. Let's be having you. Hits Radio.
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17: Ongoing issues with air traffic control equipment, grounding all flights at Heathrow Airport, London City Airport, Gatwick 2. In fact, all of the major UK airports across the country are affected, including the Midlands and the North to and up in Scotland. Also Northern Ireland. Lambton Road in Hounslow is queuing. There was an incident early on. It's now been moved out of the way, but the queues remain on both sides. And it's still busy anti-clockwise M25 approaching Dartford Tunnels. Over half an hour to get through that stop-start traffic.
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1: Oh my God, I can't believe it.
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Hits Radio plays, yeah, Alicia Keys and Girl on Fire. So Champions League is back tonight. Man City playing at 8 o'clock tonight. Erling Haaland, the Manchester City striker, arguably the best striker in the world at the minute, has done an interview and admits that he unwinds by chopping wood, chopping firewood in his garden. He says he admits he

0: put in his garden. He says he admits he grunts, but he said his neighbours have so far not complained. Well, who's arguing with a giant carrying an axe? Sarah in Leeds has got us. We're talking about the weirdest ways that you guys unwind. 0333 20 2800. Sarah in Leeds says, I unwind by peeling the labels off jars. It's very good, that, for the old recycling, isn't it? Tom in Newcastle, I always like to sit in my parked car for 10 minutes before going indoors after work. Tom, you've got young children, haven't you? Yeah, of course. Alex likes to look at nice houses online. She says that I know I could never afford after that as well. Utterly pointless, isn't it? Go on then, Deb. What is it that you do, the weird thing that helps you unwind?
1: I, at night time, when I go to bed, I put the telly on and I watch, like, FBI criminal pursuits or cold case files, anything like that. That helps me fall asleep, mate.
0: Oh, does it really? So what, most people go to sleep by counting sheep. You're counting suspects.
1: Yeah, basically, yeah, love it.
0: Do you not find that some of the weird, horrible thoughts, particularly the murder cases, do they not kind of infiltrate your brain? You go to sleep thinking about all the wrong stuff, Deb?
1: No, it actually just helps me fall asleep.
0: Right. So, you know, sentences like, and what police discovered under the patio shocked everybody, and you're like...
1: Yeah, basically, yeah. Yeah,
0: me
1: hubby says I'm not normal.
0: Well, that's why you listen to this show.
1: Well, it is, yeah. Love you. Absolutely love you. God.

0: the script and the crowd were singing Wonderwall. Good evening, I'm Mike Toon, and live across the UK, this is Hits Radio. It's 4 minutes to 6 o'clock. Parish Notice Board coming up 6:10 tonight. And despite all the tears, there is someone who is not at all impressed with the brand new Oasis documentary that's coming up. Also, tunes on the way from Rihanna, Bebe Rexha and Tame Impala.
1: Getting you home.
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21: The top stories at this hour. A total of 200 flights have been cancelled in the UK as a result of an issue in air traffic control. Gatwick, Heathrow and Stansted are all affected. Passengers have been advised to check the latest flight information with their airlines. Aviation specialist Jonathan Richards has been monitoring the situation at Heathrow.
22: Louise, despite reports to the contrary, Heathrow has been closed to arriving and departing aircraft for some considerable time. I've watched several long-haul flights divert to Stansted, Birmingham and Manchester. Other European airports are being asked to help out. For flights that have landed at Heathrow, there's now congestion, with aircraft unable to be allocated a gate.
21: Well, we're told Arsenal's journey for tomorrow night's Champions League game against Napoli has been delayed because of those issues, this time at Luton Airport. As a result, this evening's news conference with Mikel Arteta and Riccardo Calafiore has been cancelled with the agreement of UEFA. In other news tonight, it's been revealed there are thousands of cases where NHS staff have potentially accessed medical records despite having nothing to do with the care of that patient. The father of Grace O'Malley Kumar, who was from Woodford Green and killed in the Nottingham attacks, says he's devastated to hear his daughter's records might have been among them.
0: I think it's disgraceful to think that that happened to my daughter. Just upsets me to no end. It brings me to tears.
21: A Sky News investigation with the Health Service journalist found the Information Commissioner's Office hasn't prosecuted a single case. NHS England says hospitals must take action if staff abuse the trust of patients. The Chancellor says the government's given the go-ahead to Heathrow expansion. Proposals to build a third runway at the UK's largest airport have been strongly opposed by climate experts and the Mayor of London. And the world's biggest theme park operator is getting close to a £650 million refinancing deal. Merlin Entertainments will announce this week it's secured new debt in an agreement involving assets, including the London Dungeon and London Eye. The company disclosed earlier this year it was writing down the valuation of Madden Two Swords due to fewer visitors.
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21: Clearer tonight with a few isolated showers and lows of 10 degrees across London. Dry and sunny tomorrow. That's the latest. I'm Louise Easton.
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23: 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You just never know. Right, on the way, the parish notice board. The future king has started college today, and Sir Tom Jones has hit back after being fired from The Voice.

It's Tuesday tea time. It's 12 minutes past six. 8th of September today. You're on Hits Radio. It's Gemma and Mike, minus the Gemma. I've just been chatting to her, by the way. She said to say hello. She's getting really stressed out. She's got loads of stuff on. She's looking after the kids. She said it's even harder than work. It is, though, isn't it? Gemma will be back with me on Monday. Let's do the Paris Notice Board. Production has started this week on the brand new series of The Voice. And Tom Jones, Sir Tom, I like your voice. I like the tone of your voice. He's been fired as a coach on The Voice after 13 years on the show. He's now 86 years old. He's no longer going to be a judge for this series, but they say he will still be involved in a different capacity. A different capacity. What does that mean? What, his chair doesn't swivel? I think he's going to be some kind of, like, you know, super judge and just come in every now and again. Cheryl Cole is set to join the show. This'd be good. She's always good at that, isn't she? Alongside Kelly Rowland, Will.i.am, and H. But Tom Jones apparently is still really not happy about the whole thing. He's really upset. He says more than anything, they just announced it. They announced they were firing him. They didn't tell him to his face. Well, that's The Voice all over. That's how they do it, isn't it? No one gives anyone bad news to their face. Just don't turn the chair around. The Future King has started at Eton College today. Prince George, from today, has become a boarder at Eton, the elite private school, which has had 20 British prime ministers. And the fees are, you ready for this? £65,000 a year. You know when your kid comes home from school, or you pick them up whenever you're doing the school run, and you say, what did you do at school today? And they go, nothing. Can you imagine if he does that? And William would be like, nothing. 65 grand a year and nothing. And Noel Gallagher's ex-wife is not impressed with the new Oasis documentary. Everyone on earth has been raving about it. You know, they're just standing ovations at whatever it was, the Venice Film Festival. Sarah McDonald, who is the mum to Noel's two sons, is not mentioned in the Disney Plus film once. On social media today, she says, none of our story, and yes, it was 20 years of my life, is Disney. I imagine, yeah, there have been lots of arguments, and less in the way of, you know, talking animals. So it's not Disney.

0: Hey, in the Champions League, Aston Villa are currently 2-1 up against the Belgium side Bruges. Come on, the Villa. It is 20 past six. It's Mike Toulon on Hits Radio. Still got loads of problems at the airports. Passengers at Heathrow, Gatwick, Manchester, Liverpool, John Lennon. The list just goes on. Dublin, Belfast. Still loads of travel chaos because of a technical issue that has today grounded at least 200 flights across the UK. Departures for the last few hours have been severely delayed. They said that planes couldn't take off safely, so I guess it's the right thing to do, isn't it? As annoying as it is. We will update you as soon as we have it, but so far there's still absolute chaos at most of the UK's airports. Also, the NTAs are taking place in London as we speak. The red carpet is full of the celebrities. I think Sam Thompson's down there as well on the red carpet today. Joel Dommett will be hosting it again. He's very good, isn't he? Do you remember last year at the NTAs, Gary Lineker actually beat Anton Deck, didn't he, for the Best TV Presenter Award? And it was the first time they haven't won it in 23 years. Do you remember that from last year? What's going to happen this year? I think he might win it again, actually. He was great over the World Cup, wasn't he, on that Netflix show? Strictly stars have been warned to keep off the booze tonight. They start filming the brand new series of Strictly Come Dancing tomorrow at L Street. The celebs finding out on camera which professionals they will dance with. So they're due in L Street tomorrow morning at 8:15. And the BBC bosses have told them that none of them are allowed to get drunk tonight. They've all got a curfew. I think it'd be a lot more entertaining watching someone try and do the Paso Doble with an awful hangover. And talking of the alcohol there, they are serving. You know, Gary Barlow's got his own wine company. I keep forgetting this. This is the most oddest thing, isn't it? They are serving tonight Gary Barlow Malbec and Gary Barlow Sauvignon Blanc. Right, on the way, we're back to year 2000 for a massive dance track from Fragma and Taylor Swift's Fate of Ophelia coming up.
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27: Good evening. Due to an ongoing technical problem with air traffic control equipment, all flights have been suspended from the following airports: Heathrow, London City, Stansted and Luton, and outbound flights are severely disrupted out of Gatwick. On the roads in Stockwell, the A3 Clapham Road is closed southbound following an accident off Stockwell Park Road, and the A30 Egham Bypass is partly blocked westbound off the Egham Hill roundabout for an ongoing investigation. See our website for more.
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0: That is Fragma from year 2000. God, it sounds like something out of some sort of archaeological program.
1: From the turn of the century, we've unearthed this.
0: Fragma Coco, Toka's Miracle, from 26 years ago. What? It's Mike Toulon on Hits Radio till 7. Hits Radio Live is back. All your favourite Hits Radio artists under one roof in November. You know those songs that you're listening to on Hits Radio, driving home, whatever, that you turn up in the car? Just imagine them louder, live, and sung by thousands of people singing the wrong words. That's basically it. Two massive nights of live music, Friday 20th of November at BP Pulse Live in Birmingham, and Saturday 21st of November at Co-op Live in Manchester. But you don't need to wait. 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
1: Me not working hard. Yeah, right, picture that with a Kodak. Or better yet, go to Times Square, take a picture of me with a Kodak. Took my life from negative to positive, I just want y'all to know that. And tonight,

0: Neo and Pitbull on Hits Radio. Good evening. It's Tuesday tea time. Hello to you, wherever you are listening to us in the kitchen now. Loads of people listen on their Alexa or whatever, their smart speaker, while they're cooking the tea. I'm Mike Toolan. I'm here till Rob Howard at 7 o'clock tonight. Then he looks after you till 10. Have you ever seen a photo, by the way, online and thought instantly, oh, right, AI, this can't be true, this can't be true? I do it all the time now. I don't trust anything, particularly on that X. Anytime you see a weird photo, you think, this is AI. I saw one today, and I googled it, and it's true. So have you seen the photo doing the rounds today of a man who has been strapped to the chair of a plane with duct tape? This is true. This is an American Airlines thing, right? This was a 67-year-old vice president of an estate agent in America. He was completely drunk. He was ranting at passengers. So they pinned him to the chair, and they taped him up with duct tape. And they must have used two or three rolls. His hands are bound. It's going around his face. It's all around his body. He looks like a mummy. They've completely attached him to this chair with duct tape. The crew asked him to remain seated. He said no. And the stationary cupboard said otherwise. God, I mean, honestly, look at this photo. Google it if you haven't. When he got arrested, because he did when they landed, the police, it must have taken them like half an hour just to cut him out of the chair. Anyway, this bloke has now been fired. It's a brilliant picture. Google it. Right, Zara Larsson and Kygo coming after traffic. It's
1: 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Getting you home.
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13: Good evening. We'll bring you the latest on this ongoing technical problem with air traffic control equipment. It means all flights have been suspended at the following airports: Heathrow, London City, Stansted and Luton. Gatwick are running, but with delays of up to 3 hours with some cancellations on departures. And on the roads, on the M25 anti-clockwise, one lane shut towards 80

Kygo with vocals from Ava Max. That is Whatever from a couple of years ago, 2024. It's Mike Toulon on Hits Radio. Another celebrity baby name has entered the world. There's something about celebrities. They never give their kids the most straightforward names, do they? Vogue Williams and Spencer Matthews have announced they have named their fourth child after a character from their favourite movie, Ratatouille. Their new baby is called Remy. You know the lead role in Ratatouille, that really cute little grey rat? That is the name of Vogue Williams' new kid. And a lot of people are criticising. I've got to be honest, I love this way of naming your children. As do my two kids, Dumbo and Mufasa. We all agree it's a winner.

0: such a tune, this, isn't it? Somba and Homewrecker on Hits Radio. And that is it. We're out. Final one from me. Good luck to Villa and to Man City in the Champions League tonight. Rob Howard has got you covered next. I'll catch you tomorrow afternoon at 4. Have a good night. Hits
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8: The top stories this hour. A technical failure affecting air traffic control has led to major disruption to flights across the UK. Aviation specialist Jonathan Richards has more.
9: With flights diverted, cancelled and connections missed, the impact of this is already considerable. By 5 o'clock this afternoon, it's reported more than 400 flights to and from the UK had been cancelled. With aircraft and crews in the wrong place, delays and cancellations are bound to spill over into tomorrow.
8: Well, London sites including Heathrow, Gatwick, Stansted and Luton have all been affected. National Air Traffic Services says it has implemented a fix. This man has had his work flight to Madrid cancelled.
10: Put on hold by British Airways for an hour, which they then told us that the only option was to fly to Paris, which has been delayed 4 hours to 1:20 a.m. and then to Madrid.
8: The Transport Secretary has apologised for a frustrating travel experience. In other news tonight, more than £4,000 has been raised for a woman who was stabbed in West London. 32-year-old Keely Turner was injured as she tried to protect her mother in August, who died after being fatally stabbed in Shepherd's Bush. A 48-year-old man is on trial accused of murder and attempted murder. New figures show London has some of the lowest fertility rates in the country. It's defined as the average number of live children women would expect to have across their childbearing life. According to the Office for National Statistics, the City of London had the lowest stat in 2025 with 0.37 children per woman, with Southwark at 0.97, while Hammersmith and Fulham were just above that at 1. And in sport, new Chelsea boss Xabi Alonso says he's 100% sure the clean sheets will come. They've conceded 7 goals in their opening 3 Premier League games, but Alonso says moulding the team the way he wants is going to be a long process.
11: We are being part of the development. This is not even close to a final product of this Chelsea, I'm sure that, and I've said probably in the press conference, the Chelsea that we started in August and the Chelsea of even January or even in May, it will be different and it will be a much better one.
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8: Clearer tonight with a few isolated showers and lows of 10 degrees across London, dry and sunny tomorrow. That's the latest. I'm Louise Easton.
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12: Fleur East here. We're back tomorrow morning where you can win a trip for two and we're spinning the wheel of truth.
13: And it's Rob Harris here, keeping you company this Tuesday evening. Should we do a bit of a Pharrell throwback? I got Happy lined up after this. It's Olivia.

We are really fighting back against the weather with the tunes, aren't we? Pharrell and Happy on Hits Radio. It is Rob Howard here. I've got a very, very massive show for you this Tuesday. So apparently, we finally have our new James Bond. We've said that before. Maybe this will finally be the time. Also got sizzling hot rumours of a huge Ray concert that's set to be announced. The award at tonight's NTAs that no one wants to win. And also, I'm going to tell you what was crawling across my bedroom floor last night. That is definitely something for everyone, isn't it? Let's get back to the tunes to fight away the rain. Here's another on Hits Radio.

He has such a great voice, doesn't he? Alex Warren on Hits Radio. It is Rob Howard, and this is what I would like to know from you this Tuesday. What is the weirdest thing that has woken you up at night? 0333 2020 800, because mine happened yesterday evening. So I was asleep, I was in bed, I was woken up by something. I had a bit of a sort of rustling, so I raised my head, I looked across the bedroom floor and saw what could only be described as a human-shaped alien thing crawling across the bedroom floor. It was absolutely terrifying. It genuinely felt like a sort of scene from The Exorcist. I thought its head was going to start spinning all the way around. And then it turned out it was just my wife, who had got back late from work last night, so decided to sleep in the spare room, and then remembered in the middle of the night that her phone charger was upstairs in my bedroom. So there I am, absolutely terrified, and she's just looking for the USB-C connector. I'm like shaking, like, yeah, don't worry about it. God forbid you wake up on 11% battery. I'm just here thinking I'm in the new Conjuring film. 0333 2020 800, weirdest thing that's woken you up. Drop me a WhatsApp. Here's Olivia Rodrigo on Hits Radio.

0: That is such a good antidote for the weather, isn't it? It's such a summer jam. 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
0: I mean, this would go some way to helping as well, wouldn't it? £500,000. How do you think you would react? Would your brain be absolutely scrambled, just like Jordan's was when he got the call last week?
2: There's no way. I'm burning my meatballs here, Jenna.
0: It doesn't matter. 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It's the NTAs tonight and there is one award that nobody wants to win. 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

0: Natasha Bedingfield on Hits Radio. It's Rob Harris here on your Tuesday evening. Wanted to know the weirdest thing that has woken you up at night after my wife woke me up last night crawling across the bedroom floor to find the phone charger. Jason says, I once got woken up by my flatmate laughing manically in their sleep. So that's not something of a horror film. Ash, we've got as well. Ash, tell us yours.
1: So, I'm absolutely petrified of mice.
0: Right.
1: And I've got two cats, so that's not a good combination.
0: I can see where this is going, Ash.
1: Yeah. So, I'm asleep in bed, and my five-year-old gets up a little bit before me. And on her way up to wake me up, she brings up a mouse that the cats have brought in the night. And dangles it over my head. And goes, Mum, look what I found. Anyway, safe to say, I've never got out of bed so fast in my life.
0: I can imagine. So the first thing you saw as you opened your eyes that morning was your five-year-old holding a mouse by the tail over your head.
1: Yeah.
0: What did you do?
1: I just never got out of bed so fast, and then I was screaming at her to put it in the bin.
0: Put it in the bin. Which one do you put a mouse in? Does that go in recycling? Does it go in cardboard? Which one? Ash, thank you so much. That's such a great story.
1: All right, thank you.
0: Thank you, bye. Any more, let me know. 0333 2020 800. I love this. December 10 on Hits Radio.

0: Teddy Swims on Hits Radio. I wanted to know from you the weirdest thing that's woken you up at night. This is Greg from Charlie. She's put, I was once woken up at 4 a.m. by my kitten trying to swipe my dental retainers out of my mouth while I slept. That is so good. You just know with a cat as well, that would have been planned. It'll have been watching you as you put them in before you go to bed thinking, oh, I'm going to have them later tonight. I'll see you in a couple of hours. Right, it's the NTAs tonight, and there's one award I reckon no one wants to win. I'll tell you more next.
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2: 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I keep

She can belt them out, can't she? Ella Henderson on Hits Radio. It is Rob Howard here. Remember, Hits Radio Breakfast is back tomorrow, and Fleur East could win you £1,000 with her grand piano. The guys also actually had Joel Dommett on the show this morning, and he's hosting the NTAs tonight. And I think there is one award that nobody actually wants to win. It is the Presenter of the Year award, usually the most coveted award. But the contenders tonight are Alison Hammond, Anton Deck, Claudia Winkleman, Stacey Solomon, and David Attenborough. No one is going to want to beat Sir David, are they? The guy's a legend. He's just turned 100. That is going to be the most unpopular loss in the room if anybody other than Sir David takes it. Or do you think if you do win it, you just really lean into it? You just stand up and start crazily celebrating. Come on, in your face, David! The crowd are booing. Shut up! He's going to win a lifetime achievement next year. Don't worry about him. Here's Harry Styles on Hits Radio.

0: That is Pink on Hits Radio. It is Rob Howard here. Feels very autumnal today, doesn't it? Which is a bit of a downer, but the good thing is it does mean we are getting closer to Hits Radio Live. It is back. It's going to be two massive nights of your favourite hits and throwbacks live. It is happening Friday the 20th of November at BP Pulse Live Birmingham and Saturday the 21st of November at Co-op Live Manchester. And you do not need to wait to get your tickets. You can get them right now at hitsradio.co.uk. And keep listening, we'll be announcing the lineup very soon. So a load of Harry Styles fans are going to be absolutely kicking themselves. I'll tell you why after eight, and we'll get you the latest one from Alex Warren as well.
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10: The top stories this hour. More than 600 departing flights have been cancelled from UK airports after a fault at air traffic control. NATS says it's implemented a fix, but warns the system will take time to recover. This man has had his work flight to Madrid cancelled.
11: We were told our flight was cancelled and then we were put on hold by British Airways for an hour, which they then told us that the only option was to fly to Paris, which has been delayed 4 hours to 1:20 a.m. and then to Madrid, so we wouldn't arrive till 11 with no sleep.
10: The Transport Secretary's apologised for a frustrating travel experience. Israel's shutting the UK consulate in Jerusalem and banning several politicians from entering the country. It's in response to Foreign Secretary Ed Miliband accusing Jewish settlers of ethnically cleansing Palestinians and sanctioning the colonies. Nottingham inquiry's been told one victim potentially might have survived if he'd had different medical treatment at the scene of the attack. 19-year-old Barnaby Webber was one of three people killed by Valdo Calicane in June 2023. The teenager's mother, Emma, says a number of failures have unravelled during the hearing.
12: If you can imagine anything and everything that could go wrong did, and decisions that were made at the most senior levels were appalling. Any investigations carried out internally by public agencies were nothing more than marking their own homework.
10: Three people have been arrested in connection with an alleged fatal hit and run near Edinburgh Airport. Four cars were involved in a collision on the A8 Glasgow Road on Monday morning. The driver of a Hyundai died. Two women, aged 19 and 23, and a 32-year-old man are being questioned. Britain's third highest taxpayer is leaving the UK. Billionaire Chris Rokos is reportedly moving to Greece ahead of the autumn budget. And to sport, where Harry Kane and Jude Bellingham are among the nominees for the Ballon d'Or. The England captain is the bookies' favourite to be named world football's best performer last season. The ceremony takes place in London next month. From Sky News, I'm Imani Rana.
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13: 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We're back tomorrow morning where you can win a trip for two. And we're spinning the Wheel of Truth.
14: It's a bit of a minging Tuesday weather-wise, but it's nearly done. It's looking better tomorrow, so let's get on a summer tune from Ed.

Ed Sheeran on Hits Radio. I'm playing that for Sarah, who's got in touch. 0333 20 20 800. She's on the way to the gym, which I think is a bold call to make, because on the way to the gym is very different from actually going to the gym, isn't it? If you think how dark and wet it is already, I've been known to actually get to the gym, get to the car park, and then think, nah, I haven't got it in me tonight. So I played that for you. I wanted a bit of gymspiration to see you over the line. Here's Ariana Grande. This is Hate That I Made You Love Me on Hits Radio.

It's Hits Radio. It is Rob Howard here. So I mentioned Harry Styles fans kicking themselves. Do you know he's doing like, it's basically a mini residency at Madison Square Garden at the moment. He's got into the habit of walking to the stadium, blacked out Range Rovers for old Hatter. And there's actually a great video of him walking past his own merchandise stand, which has a queue of Harry Styles fans, but none of them clock that it's him. They must be absolutely devastated. And also, do you think he maybe has gone a couple of days without getting noticed? That can't be a coincidence he's walked past there. Do you think he was going past all the hoodies with his face on going, ah, anybody? Reckon this guy over here? No? Ah, fine, all right, whatever.

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0: 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We'll do that next and I'll play you Britney as well.
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3: Can you hear that?
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0: time. That is Britney on Hits Radio. It is Tuesday evening. It is Rob Howard here. All the airport delays and grounded flights today. I thought I would help you right now if you are meant to be on holiday, but you are currently sat back at home. I'm going to go a little bit ASMR and offer you a radio holiday of the mind. It's much cheaper. So close your eyes and here we go. You're on a lounger by the beach. It's empty. The temperature is just right. You hear a kid shout, "Mum!" But not only is it not your child, they're quickly silenced by an attentive member of staff. You feel a slight movement by your side. You look up. It's the pool waiter. "Mojito, sir?" "Why, yes, I will, thank you." Leave the mixer, save you the journey back. You see some movement across from you. It's the animation team. Your heart sinks. I'm so relaxed. But when then one of them approaches, "Sir, our speakers aren't currently working, so Techno Pilates will be cancelled, and instead, we've got a steel band here." You think this is perfect. It couldn't get any better. And then suddenly, there is an announcement over the tannoy.
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0: Get in! What's the Spanish for 'I hope you like Duplo, son?'" I hope that's helped if your flight was cancelled today. If not, maybe this will do it instead. It's Sienna Spyro, Great Expectation on Hits Radio.

0: 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Hello to Amelia on 0333 20 20 800. Loving that. Oh, it's a great throwback, isn't it? Let me know if you're with us this Tuesday evening. Kenny, Gaynor, Richie, all on board. I've got Olivia Dean on the way for you next. She's going to play before 9. And she's actually literally just been announced for Lollapalooza Festival in India for next year. Good lineup, actually. Cat's Eye, 5 Seconds of Summer as well. The thing is, though, she said she wouldn't do festivals until her new music is out. So does that mean there are some new tunes on the way very soon? Or did they just offer a massive paycheck? Could be either, but either way, great for Olivia. Let's get your Man I Need next.
1: 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Undisturbed.
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0: And my record of the week this week is from Miley, not Miley Cyrus. Well, it is Miley Cyrus, but she's officially changed her artist name to just Miley now. Anyway, this is her new track. It's called Bass Persuade. It's very Lady Gaga, very Charlie XCX. She's got an album with the same name coming out next Friday.

0: Riri on Hits Radio. I love this from Elliot on 0333 2020 800. He works at an airport. He just messaged in to say, just finished my shift, had better days. I imagine it must have been carnage. Well, I've got a song that I guarantee will make you smile. It's one of my favourite ever. Walk the Moon on the way.
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10: The top stories this hour. The National Air Traffic Control Provider has apologised for more than 600 flight cancellations and widespread disruption. NATS says a system fault affecting UK airports has been resolved, but admits recovery is taking a lot longer than it hoped. Our reporter Emma Birchley is monitoring developments from Heathrow, where a fifth of flights have been grounded.
11: On one flight, destined for Dublin from Gatwick, passengers waited so long, they wanted water, they were getting so frustrated. So much tension that the police ended up being called.
10: Israel's foreign minister says the UK government is being hostile following the announcement of trade sanctions over Israeli settlements in the West Bank. Foreign Secretary Ed Miliband's accused settlers of carrying out what he's called the ethnic cleansing of Palestinians. The colonies are illegal under international law, although Israel disputes that. Gideon Saar announced countermeasures, including the closure of the UK's consulate in Jerusalem.
12: The accusations made were outrageous lies. We have nothing against the British people. Unfortunately, a hostile Labour government is in office, systematically acting against the state of Israel.
10: The Duke and Duchess of Sussex are said to be surprised by a letter from the King, clarifying their status as non-working royals. Palace sources say the announcement was sent to Prince Harry's team, government departments and military officials. Ireland's media regulators started an investigation into child safety measures on X. It'll examine whether rules on age checks and parental controls are being strictly followed. Aston Villa ended a winless start to the season by beginning their Champions League campaign with a 3-2 victory at Club Bruges. John McGinn, Emiliano Buendia and Nicholas Jackson got the goals for the Europa League holders. And Aryna Sabalenka maintained her hopes of a third successive US Open tennis title with a three-set quarterfinal victory over Wimbledon champion Linda Noskova. The result retains her status as world number one for at least one more day. From Sky News, I'm Amani Rana.
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13: Fleur East here. We're back tomorrow morning where you can win a trip for two and we're spinning the Wheel of Truth.
14: And I'm Rob Howard, keeping you company this Tuesday evening. We actually have a significant James Bond development. I'll tell you about it next.

I told you it was one of the best songs ever. Walk the Moon on Hits Radio. It is Rob Howard here. So, NTA's going on tonight. I'm trying to see if there's any gossip really happening. Not so much. I think the biggest thing is that our very own Sam Thompson is currently third wheeling on the red carpet with Pete Wiggs and Olivia Atwood. They had a little bit of a PDA, so I'm just sort of staring at his shoes. Up for you next, though, I have got some big showbiz news in the form of a James Bond update. They think they may finally have the guy who's going to play him. I'll tell you who it is next on Hits Radio.

That is Gracie Abrams on Hits Radio. It is Rob Howard here, and apparently the James Bond actor has been decided. The rumour is they have finally settled on Jack Loudon. He's the guy out of Slow Horses, if you watch that. It's very good. He was in Dunkirk as well with Harry Styles a few years ago. Thing is, I reckon they could have announced anyone, because this has been going on so long. I think everyone is just delighted it's finally over. We've had so many of these updates for like the last 4 years. They could literally have gone, our 007 is going to be Mr. Tumble. And everyone would have gone, great choice. That is a great choice. Just please can we stop talking about it? Anyone, it's fine. I think he's going to be good though, Jack Loudon. I love Slow Horses. I think he's going to nail it.

0: living, I'm living, so we turning up. Yeah, we turning it up.
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1: 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Okay, I've got some pretty huge rain news that may have leaked to tell you about in a little bit, and we'll play BB Rexha as well.
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0: Such a tune. I love it. Only Tuesday. We're going early with the throwbacks, though. Nelly and Ride With Me on Hits Radio. It is Rob Howard here. And we have some big news from our charity, Cash for Kids. As you'll know, they help children and young people whose lives are affected by poverty, illness, or they just need a bit of extra help to live life to the full. 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Today's big news is that from now on, they're promising what's raised local stays local. 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

0: That is Ray on Hits Radio. There are big rumours emerging that she is going to play the Royal Albert Hall in London this October. It does make me wonder if it's going to be one of those an evening with insert famous singer. Like, can you remember Adele did one a couple of years ago and we got the legendary Emma Thompson dancing meme? Who's going to step up for the meme good this year? We'll find out soon, I guess. I'm going to get you Lewis Capaldi on the way.
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That is Fifth Harmony. Work from home on Hits Radio. That was before working from home was really a thing, wasn't it? They were very much ahead of their time, the Fifth Harmony girls. It is Rob Howard here. Have you seen the Tom Jones statement about not working on The Voice anymore? I have to say, I absolutely loved it. Okay, so I think it's terrible that they've moved him on. He's like an absolute icon of the show. But usually when these things happen, the sort of celebrity talent involved will go, well, you know, mixed feelings. So glad to be working for the team. Off to pastures new. And he's just gone, I'm really annoyed about this. I can't believe they've done it. I love it. I think it's that thing, isn't it, when you get slightly older and you just can't be bothered to play the game anymore. You just think, I don't care. I'm going to say how I really feel. Fair play, Tom Jones. This is great. New music from KTB and Jax Jones. This is Last Day of Summer on Hits Radio.

0: Heights.
1: I love Jason Derulo. What you say on Hits Radio? It is Rob Howard here. That is your lot from me. But remember, Fleury's Grand Piano, it is still going, very much to Will and James's annoyance. Day 7 commences tomorrow after listener Matthew guessed wrong this morning. Will somebody be able to work out what tune it is, please? And of course, they got another chance, you and a loved one, to win an incredible trip to Edinburgh as well. Maxine's on the way after 10. Have a great Tuesday evening.
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0: top stories this hour. Heathrow Airport says departures have resumed from the UK's busiest airport after hundreds of flights were cancelled due to a technical fault at air traffic control. However, it warns disruption is expected to continue as backlog is dealt with. This man has had his work flight to Madrid cancelled.
1: We were told our flight was cancelled and then we were put on hold by British Airways for an hour, which they then told us that the only option was to fly to Paris, which has been delayed 4 hours to 1:20 a.m. and then to Madrid, so we wouldn't arrive till 11 with no sleep.
0: NAT's chief executive says he accepts full responsibility. Benjamin Netanyahu has reacted angrily to the UK sanctioning and banning goods from Israeli settlements in the occupied West Bank. Foreign Secretary Ed Miliband's accused what he calls settler terrorists of ethnically cleansing Palestinians. Israel's Prime Minister has closed the British consulate in Jerusalem and banned several politicians from the country. They include Labour MP John McDonnell, who thinks it's for his support of a medic.
2: He's called the doctor of the poor. He was arrested in June. He's not been seen since, but there are rumours about harsh treatment in prison. And I've been raising his case. So it might be because of that, because I have been very clear this is just unacceptable behaviour.
0: The Duke and Duchess of Sussex are said to be surprised by a letter from the King clarifying their status as non-working royals. Palace sources say the announcement was sent to Prince Harry's team, government departments and military officials. Ireland's media regulator has started an investigation into child safety measures on X. It'll examine whether rules on age checks and parental controls are being strictly followed. Paintings worth millions of pounds have been stolen on the French Riviera. The local mayor says thieves took four pieces of artwork from the Renoir Museum this morning, but dropped two while escaping. And to sport now, where Aston Villa have got their return to the Champions League off to a great start with a 3-2 victory at Belgian side Club Brugge. It was the Europa League holders' first win of the season. From Sky News, I'm Amani Rana.
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4: 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We're back tomorrow morning where you can win a trip for two and we're spinning the Wheel of Truth.
5: And right now, it's just gone 10 o'clock on your Tuesday night. It's Max with you. Playing the Kid Laroi with Biebs in just a sec after this from Zara Larsson.

Honestly, how good does this still sound? The Kid Laroi, Justin Bieber, it's Stay on Hits Radio for you. One of those records that just takes you straight back to a moment, doesn't it? It's Max with you. I'm going to be playing you something huge from Katy Perry in just a sec. But first, if you want something slightly darker, something a little bit more emotional, you're going to love this track. Somba has been making some serious noise with his raw bedroom pop style. This is stripped back, honest, and very much wearing his heart on his sleeve type of stuff. This is Homewrecker.

Have you been to the cinema to see Katy Perry The Lifetimes Tour live from Paris? It premiered earlier this month and honestly looks so good. I feel like if you missed out on that at all, this is the perfect way to do it. Just go sit in a comfy chair, relax back, eat some popcorn, watch Katy Perry. I mean, it sounds perfect, really, doesn't it? I've got some Ed Sheeran to play for you in just a sec. But first, let's get into one of my favourite tunes to come out of this year. It's absolutely huge still. And I love the fact that Jenny was seen in the crowd at a Harry Styles gig the other day. Loving that. This is Tame Impala with Jenny. This is Dracula.

0: A lot of details are dropping of Taylor Swift's wedding, but still not the news whether Ed Sheeran performed or not. He must have done, right? That's Sapphire on Hits Radio.
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0: It's Max with you, and how would you like to win yourself £500,000 this Friday? I mean, silly question, really. All this money could be landing in your bank account on Friday ahead of the weekend. £500,000 could be yours. I love the fact that our latest winner, Leona, told her husband all about it, and he just didn't believe it.
2: I don't even know where to start. It's been a whirlwind.
3: Hey, this is for real, isn't it? I'm shaking.
0: I love that. This is for real, isn't it? Oh, so good. And do you know what? 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Now, lines close at 5 p.m. on Friday. And then that's it. 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Good luck. And whilst you get your number in the draw, I'm going to continue with the tunes. Olivia Dean coming up and the laid-back R&B throwback in the next few minutes.
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0: Do you know what? My mate turned around to me and said, Olivia Dean reminds me a lot of Lily Allen, and I kind of get it, you know? That sounded incredible for your Tuesday night. 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
0: It's Max with you, and it's time for my favourite part of this show. Another laid-back R&B throwback. Let's slow things down again, shall we? Three absolute classics coming out back-to-back and completely uninterrupted for you. These are the records that make you stop what you're doing for a second and go, wow, do you know what? I haven't heard this in ages. I've got some Maya, Case of the X, coming up in just a little bit. We're going back to the 90s with some Toni Braxton, Unbreak My Heart, the tune that when she first was handed it, she was like, this sounds too Disney, I'm not sure on it. Turns out it is now her biggest ever track. That's on the way for you, but first let's go back to 2008 with this one from Neo, shall we? A tune that I am a big fan of. It's smooth, it's confident, and it's ridiculously catchy. This is Miss Independent, kicking off the laid back R&B throw.

0: Maya, Case of the X, finishing off the laid-back R&B throwback for a Tuesday night. Sounding incredible as well. I hope you took some time for yourself whilst listening to those tunes tonight. It's three unbelievable tracks, back-to-back, uninterrupted for you. Before that, Maya track, played you some Toni Braxton. Neo just before that as well. Three songs that prove R&B really does know how to do heartbreak, confidence, and a little bit of attitude as well. That was the laid-back R&B throwback. I'm going to do another one for you tomorrow. And on the way next, I got some K-pop Demon Hunters to play and Taylor Swift with Opalite in the next few minutes.
1: Ah, hello. You're through to Lara's voicemail. 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So, if you're calling about the Q4 tracking report, please call back next week, and I'll be a little less entangled and hopefully a little more enlightened.
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Golden on Hits Radio for you. It's Max here. Do you know what, guys? I had one of those embarrassing moments today. One of those things where you're like, oh, wish the ground would just swallow me up. So we're getting builders in, but I've been emailing a few to try and get some quotes and stuff. Ending up writing love you on the bottom of one of these emails. And they came back. The only reason I realised is because they came back and said, love you too, in the email back. And now I don't know what to do. I feel like I have to go with this company just because they've told me that they love me now. What do you do in that when you tell somebody you love them when you didn't mean to? So bad. Look, I've got some Room 5 to play in just a sec. But first, let's get into this one from Stella Lefty. On a train.

0: Kendrick Lamar's Don't Wanna Know on Hits Radio for your Tuesday night. Max here. It's coming up to 11 o'clock. I've got a throwback from Pink to get on for you soon, and Calvin Harris on the way. Hits Radio.
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17: The top stories this hour. Planes have started taking off again at Heathrow after air traffic control issues caused hundreds of flight disruptions across the UK. But Britain's busiest airport won't see any arrivals for the rest of the day, with warnings there could be more delays tomorrow. The National Air Traffic Service says it's investigating a technical issue. Chief Executive Martin Rolfe says he accepts full responsibility.
18: Can I just express my huge sympathies to everyone who has been caught up into today's disruption. We absolutely take responsibility for this. We never want this sort of thing to happen. I completely

0: understand how frustrating it is for passengers.
1: Israel's closed the UK's consulate in Jerusalem and banned some politicians from entering the country in response to sanctions imposed on the occupied West Bank. It's after the Foreign Secretary accused Jewish settlers of ethnically cleansing Palestinians. But speaking in the Commons, Ed Miliband says the argument isn't with the people of Israel.
2: Our argument is with the conduct of its government. And I also want to say emphatically to people in Britain and indeed across the world, holding British Jews responsible for the actions of the Israeli government is anti-Semitism, plain and simple.
1: The Nottingham inquiries found that one of three victims' death may have been prevented if he'd received different medical treatment. Barnaby Webber was killed on his way home in 2023 by Valdo Calicane. The Duke and Duchess of Sussex are said to be surprised by the King's letter, making it clear the couple will remain non-working royals. Harry and Meghan returned to the UK last month. Erling Haaland scored twice as Manchester City opened their Champions League campaign with a 2-0 victory away to Porto. Aston Villa beat Club Brugge 3-2 in Belgium. And LIV Golf has filed for bankruptcy protection in the US as it attempts to restructure. It follows Saudi Arabia ending its multi-million dollar funding for the breakaway league after this season. From Sky News, I'm Cam Hall.
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5: Right now, it's just gone 11 o'clock on your Tuesday night. It's Max here, playing some Pink in just a sec after this from Calvin Harris.

0: The biggest throwback from Pink. Sounding greater this time of the night. It's Just Give Me a Reason on Hits Radio. Max with ya. Got some Rosé and Bruno Mars to play in just a sec. But first, some Alex Warren, who's just revealed and released his new album, Wild Child, which is very exciting. If you're an Alex Warren fan, you need to make sure you're downloading our Rayo app, by the way, because the lovely Fleur East sat down with Alex Warren to talk about this brand new album. And it got quite personal, quite in depth as well. It was a very, very lovely, open, honest chat. So if you're an Alex fan, make sure you're listening to it.
1: It's, the way I would sum up this album is I hate you, I love you, and I love my wife, and I miss you. It's like the best way possible.
0: I love that. All the emotions in there. That's a little insight into that chat. If you want to listen to the full thing, make sure you're downloading Rayo from your app store. You can listen over there. And let's get into this. It's Fever Dream.

It's Rosé, Bruno Mars and Appetite on Hits Radio for you. Max, do you know what? I'm dedicating that to you if you're listening in the gym right now. And I'm doing that because probably out of guilt, to be honest. I got asked today, the last time I used my gym membership card. And I had a little think about it. And guys, I remember it was last week. But I used it because somebody had bought in brownies here to bake and I didn't want a full one because they were quite big. They were quite hefty. So I used my gym membership card to cut in half, to have just half of the brownie. That is terrible. That just sums up my life, to be honest. Before that, no idea. I've got a throwback from Lady Gaga to get on for you in just a sec. But first, here's Olivia Rodrigo. New York.

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0: It's Max Knight with you, and how would you like to win yourself £500,000 this Friday? I mean, silly question, really. All of this money could be landing in your bank account ahead of the weekend. You could be spending this cash this coming weekend on whatever you want. £500,000. I mean, how would that change your life? 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
0: 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And whilst you get your number in the draw, I'm going to be playing some Lewis Capaldi in the Hits UK chart. Current number one from Shakira on the way.
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1: I bring her coffee in the morning. She brings me in a piece. I take her out to fancy restaurants. She takes the sadness out of me. I make her cards on her birthday. She makes me a better man. I take her water when she's thirsty.

Louis Capaldi and Pointless on Hits Radio. Fans all saying the same thing about his performances that happened over the summer, just saying that he is sensational. He knows how to own a stage. One minute you're crying with laughter, the next you're crying because it's just got too emotional. And that's exactly how I felt when I saw him at Hits Radio Live. One minute it was like a comedy show, the next it was like goosebumps because his voice is just so incredible live. And do you know what? Hits Radio Live is back, guys. I'm so excited about this. It's this time of the year. Two massive nights of your favourite hits and throwbacks live. It's happening Friday the 20th of November at BP Pulse Live in Birmingham and Saturday the 21st of November at Co-op Live in Manchester. But you don't need to wait. 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We're going to be announcing the lineup very, very soon. And do you know what? If some of the rumours that are flying around the office at the moment are true, we are in for a treat. Hitsradio.co.uk to bag your tickets right now. I've got some Shabuzi to play in just a sec, but first this, new music from John Newman. It's Throw Me a Line.

0: Shaboozy, a bar song on Hits Radio for you. Max Knight here. And do you know what, guys? I am in trouble. I am in so much trouble. So the other day I was in my car and I kicked something and this like little nut thing fell off. And I was like, oh God, broken the car. I hid it, right? I was like, right, get rid of that. Hide it away. Nobody will know, especially my other half, will not know a thing that I've broken anything. Anyway, my car went into the garage today. They've been looking for the lock nut. Is that what it's called? Will nut lock? Nut lock will? I don't know what it's called. That thing that undoes your tyres, basically. They're looking for it. Guys, I'm pretty sure it's the thing that I kicked and I thought that I'd broken the car and this little... Anyway, I've put it somewhere safe and I have no idea where I have put it. So now I'm in serious trouble. So if anybody knows how you can get another one or find a replacement, is that a thing? I have no idea. I've put it somewhere safe. I just don't know where that safe place is. I've got some Clean Bandit and Zara Larsson to play for you in just a little bit. Taylor Swift coming up in the next few minutes too.
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12: And now, the weather.
13: Outside, gloomy skies, a persistent drizzle, and a chilly wind blowing from the west, north, east, and south.
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sounding incredible for your Tuesday night. Clean Bandit, Zara Larsson, it's Symphony on Hits Radio. It's one of those tunes that's like a banger, but then when you actually listen to the lyrics, it's like, oh, there's quite a lot of feelings in this track. And talking of feelings, let's stay in that lane, shall we? Because coming up next is Somber. He's been building a real name for himself with that raw, honest approach to songwriting. The kind of music that makes you feel like you've accidentally walked into somebody's diary. And this one is so incredible. It's Somber. My Body Isn't Ready, playing on Hits Radio. It's

0: You can't go wrong with the queen that is Whitney Houston. It's not right, but it's okay. Playing on Hits Radio for your Tuesday night. It's Max here. I'm going to be kicking off your Wednesday morning with some Olivia Dean very soon. Jessie J on the way and Taylor Swift in the next few minutes too. Hits
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16: Top stories this hour. Hundreds of flights have been cancelled because of a major issue affecting air traffic control. National provider NAT says a fix has been put in place, but it will take time to recover from the problem after planes were unable to take off from UK airports yesterday. Margaret Sloan was stranded on the tarmac at Glasgow throughout the afternoon.
17: I have to say the staff have been very good and everyone on the plane has been very patient. We have young children, we have children running up and down the middle, but we don't know how long we're going to be stuck in this plane.
16: Well, NATS and the Transport Secretary have apologised. Israel's Foreign Minister says the UK government is being hostile following the announcement of trade sanctions over Israeli settlements in the West Bank. Foreign Secretary Ed Miliband accused settlers of carrying out what he's called the ethnic cleansing of Palestinians. The colonies are illegal under international law, although Israel disputes that. Gideon Saar announced countermeasures, including the closure of the UK's consulate in Jerusalem.
18: The accusations made were outrageous lies. We have nothing against the British people. Unfortunately, a hostile Labour government is in office, systematically acting against the State of Israel.
16: 300

0: 400 jobs are expected to go at Channel 4 in one of the biggest round of layoffs in its 43-year history. The aim's apparently to reduce the workforce by around a quarter. Paintings worth millions of pounds have been stolen on the French Riviera. The local mayor says thieves took four pieces of artwork from the Renoir Museum this morning, but dropped two while escaping. Manchester City have made a winning start to their Champions League campaign with a 2-0 victory at Porto. Aston Villa got past Club Brugge 3-2 in Belgium. And Newcastle scored late to avoid an upset in the third round of the EFL Cup and get a 1-0 win at Championship side Millwall. Bournemouth have their first victory under Marco Rosa after thrashing Lincoln 4-0. From Sky News, I'm Cam Hall.
1: It's just gone midnight on your early Wednesday morning. It's Max Knight here playing some Jessie J after this from Olivia Dean.

B.O.B. and Price Tag on Hits Radio for your early Wednesday morning. Sounding great. It's Max with you. I've got the soundtrack to Toy Story 5 on the way for you in just a sec. Do you know what? I'm loving the fact that all these old kind of movies are kind of making a resurge for us. Toy Story 5 obviously coming out. Shrek is on the way for us. Ali G's new film is coming out next month, and it's just been announced that the Inbetweeners are releasing the third film. Yes, guys, the rumors have been flying around about this for years, but now Netflix have announced that they are in production and it is happening. Now, I don't know if this is going to be great and it's going to be one of the best films ever, or it's just going to make us all feel really

Been teasing this new R9 album for what feels like a lifetime. Still no news though. It's Rihanna, Don't Stop the Music on Hits Radio for you. Max here, and talking of teasing something, it looks like this guy is doing the same thing, Mr. Harry Styles. Fans are adamant that something is coming. There's been posters popping up around the world, and while they don't say Harry Styles on them, they certainly seem to point at a Harry Styles announcement coming soon. So we had this snail mail thing that he's been making fans sign up to online. And now these posters are just basically the same sort of logo with that whole snail effect with the 10th of the 9th, 26 on them, which means tomorrow we could be getting a Harry Styles announcement. More tour dates? That's what I'm saying. This is amazing.

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0: It's Max with you. And look, how would you like to win yourself £500,000 this Friday? That is how much is up for grabs on Make Me a Winner. 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It's where you'll find phone entry details and all of the rules for this network competition too. Now, lines close at 5pm on Friday and then that's it. One person will win £500,000. Answer our call when the cash is yours. 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Good luck. And whilst you get your number in the draw, I'm going to continue with the tunes. I've got some Miley Cyrus to play soon and Alex Warren on the way in the next few minutes.
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How good is this sounding for your early Wednesday morning? It's Max Knight with you at Hits Radio. I've got some Neo to play in just a sec. But first, the lady that stopped her Eternal Sunshine tour, it came to an end. And now I'm a little bit sad. And I think because she's turned around and said she's going to be out of the public eye for a little bit, there's not going to be any new music for a while, it's made it harder to come to terms with it. To be fair, she does deserve a break. I'm not saying that. I'm just gutted because new music from Ariana Grande is always what we need. This is Hate That I Made You Love Me on Hits Radio.

0: It's Neo and So Sick on Hits Radio for you. Max here. How good did that sound today? It sounded incredible for your early morning. It is Max here. Middle of the week as well. And you know what? I've just been reading about how Wednesday is the day that most of us are at our most focused. It's also the day that bosses seem to give away the most pay rises. So if you are in talks maybe with the boss, or maybe you want to have that conversation, apparently a Wednesday is the day to do that. There you go. I've got some Joe to play for you in just a sec. Plus, my favourite tune to come out of 2026 on the way from Bebe Rexha and Faithless.
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1: Oh my God, I can't believe it.
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It's Joe, a.k.a. Joe Keery, a.k.a. Steve Harrington from Stranger Things. It's end of beginning on Hits Radio for you. He's like that kid that was good at every sport at school, wasn't he? It's Max with you. And you know what? Some exciting news. Hits Radio Live is back, guys. Oh, yes. Two massive nights of your favourite hits and throwbacks live. It's happening Friday the 20th of November at BP Pulse Live in Birmingham and Saturday the 21st of November at Co-op Live in Manchester. But you don't need to wait. 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And if any of the rumours that are flying around are true, we are going to be in for a treat, I promise you. 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And right now, should we get into something that is basically taking house music to a whole new level? I am loving these guys at the moment. It's another with 54 Ultra. 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
13: The top stories this hour. The National Air Traffic Control providers apologised for more than 1,000 flight cancellations and widespread disruption. NATS says a system fault affecting UK airports has been resolved, but admits recovery is taking a lot longer than it hoped. Our correspondent Emma Birchley is monitoring developments from Heathrow, where a fifth of flights have been grounded.
14: On one flight, destined for Dublin from Gatwick, passengers waited so long, they wanted water, they were getting so frustrated, so much tension, that the police ended up being called.
13: Israel's shutting the UK consulate in Jerusalem and banning several politicians from entering the country. It's in response to Foreign Secretary Ed Miliband accusing Jewish settlers of ethnically cleansing Palestinians and sanctioning the colonies. The US military says it's destroyed five Iranian crude oil tankers after one of its warships was targeted by ballistic missiles. Central Command says its carrier wasn't hit during attempts to strike it over the past 2 days. Three people have been arrested over an alleged hit and run near Edinburgh Airport in which a driver died. Four cars were involved in a collision on the A8 on Monday morning. The Nottingham inquiry has been told one victim potentially might have survived if he'd had different medical treatment at the scene of the attack.